Yeah.

Uno, due, tre, quattro.

0: So yeah, that was kind of fun. A little silly. I don't really play techno that much, but I had some fun doing it.
1: Long live techno.
0: Sorry, I'm trying to get my headphones. So yeah, that was kind of fun. Anyways, you said you don't really even know what you have for us, because
1: no, really,
0: you just got some brand new records. So I mean, does that mean?
1: I mean, I know there's Surgeon in there,
0: like DJ Surgeon from Malero. Detroit Surgeon.
1: No, the British scrawny looking one.
0: Oh, okay, all right. I was gonna say you play some ghetto tech.
1: No,
0: does that guy produce? I know he DJs, but do you know DJ Surgeon?
1: I played with him once.
0: Do you know if he produces?
1: No. I don't know.
0: You don't know? Okay. You know, I think I saw
1: I think I saw something.
0: Yeah, I think it was like a database something. Record or something like that.
1: I
0: don't know.
1: You know, but DJ Roach is doing press.
0: Yeah,
1: vinyl.
0: And you are.
1: Yeah.
0: Yeah.
1: What's up with that?
0: I don't know. I think we'll have to get on that, me and you.
1: Yeah.
0: Now, my roommate and I were actually starting some work on some ghetto tech tracks. Should be fun.
1: Actually, I was over at Stoppy's house the other day. We started playing some of his ghetto tech, and then we actually started messing around with Ableton. And it was so messed up because we got wasted drunk, and we were making a track, and it was sweet. And then, you know, we went to leave, and then didn't save.
0: Aw.
1: That sucks.
0: Bum, bum, bum, bum.
1: Yeah, always save.
0: Yeah.
1: Always.
0: You know what's funny is every time my roommate and I were like, oh, we should record a mix. And we'll go, you know, because they're like, oh, this is going to be sweet. And, you know, we never do.
1: Yeah.
0: But, of course, every time you actually try to record one, you end up, like, messing up 30 times.
1: I used to do that in the beginning. Jennifer would be like, don't pay attention to it. You know?
0: Yeah.
1: So, whatever. You know.
0: I'm ready. Do you have any gigs coming up?
1: Yeah. Daddy gigs.
0: Daddy gigs, yeah. Diapers need changing.
1: Yeah.
0: I know you were telling me about some things coming up in the summer.
1: Yeah, I was talking to a few people. We'll see. No names yet.
0: But well, I know you you mentioned TechTroit, right?
1: Yeah.
0: And that's coming up.
1: Can't wait
0: in a while. When it's warm out. For those of you who don't know, TechTroit, it's a free electronic music festival in downtown Detroit. I believe it's towards the end of June. Isn't it like the 20-something? I don't know.
1: It's in June.
0: It's in June. But, it's a free electronic music festival happening every year at Harmony Park in Detroit. And there's always good DJs. So
1: yeah, it gets better and better.
0: Yeah, it does. It gets bigger, better sound. So definitely go down there. Check that out. Because this guy over here to my left is going to be playing.
1: Yes.
0: You don't have any other dates?
1: No.
0: No?
1: Unless any more babies come about. I don't know.
0: So, listen to this guy's set and then book him because he's pretty legit. You've actually, I know you mentioned it on the Sunday show, but for people that haven't listened to that, you've actually played some pretty big gigs before when you were over in Germany.
1: Yeah, back in the day.
0: Back in the day. Played at Love Parade, didn't you?
1: Yeah, it was fun.
0: Say that like you're getting old now or something.
1: I am, man. I just turned 43, man. Where's Woodward at?
0: Right? Make you feel better?
1: I know.
2: I remember back in the Stone Age when I used to DJ.
1: Right.
0: We love you, Woodward. So,
1: I don't know. It's great.
0: So, I don't know. You want to get up there and do your thing?
1: Yeah. Yep.
0: Break some records in? So these are never been played, huh?
1: No, actually, no. Not here. Not by me.
0: Wow.
1: Well, except in the studio, but that's about it.
0: All right. Well, I guess go ahead, get up there, and do your thing. You're on channels 2 and 3. I'll go ahead and kill them so you can put the records away. Want to say what's up to Brendan tuning in. Also, I gotta say tummy sticks again to Kyle. But as of right now, I am all booked out for the show for February. My first guest of next month is going to be Mondo Blaze. Great DJ, plays a lot of like deep, soulful house music. I met him through Greg Merritt, who runs Detroit Deep Sessions. Also, we have Gia DJ the second week of February. And I'm kind of forgetting the rest of my bookings right here. I know later on there is... Sorry, I'm getting text messages. Dead air. There is... the third week, which I'm really excited about, will be Nano 2 Hype, as well as the final week will be both Jenna Brown and Justin Valid. I hope I'm pronouncing that right. The guy was on a label with me, and I don't even know how to say his name. But, like I said, the show is every Wednesday from 7 p.m. till 10 p.m. Out here at Urban Bean Co., or you can tune in anywhere in the world at burstradio.net. Are you almost ready over there, sir? Of course, if you like the show, check out all the other shows on Burst Radio. There's one almost every day of the week. And even if there isn't a live show, there's a 24/7 archive broadcast of all the past shows. So I'm not sure what's going on with the main Sunday show because... I think we're taking a small break, but hopefully it'll be back up and running again soon. So, you got your first one queued up? What? Yeah? All right. Well, you are tuned into burstradio.net. This is Planet Funk, and this is Alex Jackson.

0: So yeah, that was kind of a sweet set.
1: Thank you.
0: I was just telling my friend who was the guest last week that I think your techno vinyl collection is far superior to mine. I think I literally brought out all my techno records, and that's like what, like maybe like a 16th of yours, and it's way better than what I have still.
1: Paid an arm and a leg for it, I'll tell you that much. Ordering overseas costs a lot of money.
0: Oh yeah.
1: But
0: even getting it from here,
1: yeah,
0: it's a little more pricey than your average Beatport purchase.
1: Oh yeah. Yeah, but it's worth it. It's better.
0: I just completely forgot what I was gonna say.
1: I don't know.
0: Oh yeah. Usually, I at the end I go over events. Actually, no, not this Thursday, but Thursday, February 6th, our good friend Craig Huckabee, who hosts Soul and Congo over at Motor City Wine, is doing an event at the Jazz Cafe where is that? Oh, and someone just messaged me, so it went right in front of where I was reading. It's at, it just says Music Hall. You know what that's referring to?
1: This is Madison Avenue. Yeah.
0: Yeah, but it's called, Love and Boogie. It's a celebrating house, disco, and boogie live band with DJs. Seth Dedicate Carter, I'm not really sure who that is, but, Craig Huckabee. For those of you who are unfamiliar with Craig Huckabee and Soul and Conga, it's a monthly over at Motor City Wine, and it's really cool because they have live percussionists alongside with the DJs, so it's definitely a night to check out, and Motor City Wine's definitely a sweet place, real chill atmosphere. Happening the next week after that, Monday, February 10th, is Raws, which is Ravers Against World Starvation. Every second Monday of the month, they do an event called Serve a Beat While They Eat, which is a really cool thing because it's just kids that you see out like at parties and events coming together to help prepare a meal for the homeless. And while they're serving it in the cafeteria area, they have a DJ playing, and it's a different DJ each month. So they could always use help, whether it's food or just coming in to help serve the meal or prepare it, or even DJs. They're always looking for DJs to play the event. So if you're looking to get out there, I know, Alex, you're pretty close. Just come play a set.
1: Is the food good?
0: Right? Actually, I mean, usually they have a lot left over, so.
1: Yeah, I've seen the pictures here and there. It looks pretty decent.
0: Yeah, no, it's a lot of fun. Like I said, it's mostly people that you just see out at events, so it's not like it's a bunch of weird people that you don't know, so.
1: There's enough of them down here.
0: Oh, yeah. speaking of down here, literally right here, Tuesday, February 11th, Trog Delight at Urban Bean Co. This one is featuring Dr. Bill, Andrew Thomas, and Vince, a.k.a. Short Round. I remember listening to Short Round back around like the start of the millennium. X2K on 89X. He used to do like the late night mix for the ending of the show. But that's right here at Urban Bean Company. I might be doing the sound for that. I don't know. I guess it all depends if the new sound system goes in here or not. But, yeah, that'll be fun because, I don't know. DJs playing at Urban Bean is always a good thing.
1: Yeah, it's nice.
0: So, yeah, if you haven't come here, come here and check it out because it's a sweet place.
1: It's got a disco show over there.
2: Disco show?
1: Look at it, the lights.
2: Oh, yeah, the party store, yeah. Yeah, we need to, I think we need those lights in here for an event. We can go see if we can rent them from them. Later on, Friday, February 14th, Valentine's Day, Be Mine 2, which is at the Detroit VFW Hall. Both Minx from Women on Wax and Girls Gone Vinyl, as well as Miss Chavez with Deep Sessions and Blend.fm, are going to be playing, like I said, at the Detroit VFW Hall. So just search Facebook for Be Mine 2 for info on that. Two more things I wanted to mention real quick. February 21st, 2014, Michael Waters is going to be out at Blue. Michael Waters, of course, being the guest I had last week. He is a local producer on both Slanted Black. I think he has a track out on Coyote Cuts, and then also Afro Acid is the big one that he's on. But he's playing with Seth and Torio, who I've never heard of in my life. But Michael Waters is good, so go to see Michael Waters. And maybe the other guys will be good too. But hey, at least he's opening, so if you go see him, you probably don't have to pay cover because it's probably like free before 11. And if the guys closing suck, then you can go to another club because you still have time. So yeah.
1: Works for me.
2: Also, last one I wanted to make a quick mention of, February 22nd, both Holographic, which is Ariel, she will be playing with Lauren Vellucci and Super Dre, who's an awesome DJ and producer if you haven't heard her before, and Jenny LaFemme for Girls Gone Vinyl Night at the Necto in Ann Arbor. I don't know. Do you have anything else you want to throw out there?
1: I'm coming home, dear. I'm hungry.
2: Hungry and tired.
1: Yeah. I need a coffee now. I need one of my coffees now.
2: Yeah?
1: I'm going to go awesome.
2: I'm telling you, get that Death Wish. Death Wish coffee. You'll be up for another 15 or 22 hours or whatever it was.
1: On my day off.
2: On your day off. That way you'll get to enjoy it, the whole thing. if that's it, I want to say thank you, of course, to you first for coming out and playing an awesome set.
1: You're welcome.
2: And making me look foolish trying to play techno. of course, also thank you to Urban Bean Co. for hosting the show each and every week. I also got to say a quick thank you to Ferran's Grand Trunk for hosting us as long as they did, as well as Burst LLC, and of course, the man in command, Mr. Jeff of Doom, because without him, none of this would be possible. As I always say, we're a Detroit-based radio show, but we're actually broadcast out of California on his servers for free, so thank you to him. Thank you again to everyone listening, and I think that's going to do it, so... Got anything else you want to throw out there before I cut it?
1: Is this supposed to snow again?
2: I think it is.
1: Nice.
2: So
1: the more the better. I live on 21. Who cares?
2: Right? You just get to look down at all the people and laugh at them.
1: Right.
2: And you don't even drive, so you don't even have to worry about it.
1: The commute to my job is so bad.
2: Right? Take an elevator. Fuck you.
1: Somebody's got to do it.
2: Right. All right. I think that's going to do it. Thank you again to everyone for tuning in. And hopefully this one will be up soon for download. So peace out.

Actually, I have one more thing I want to mention. Thank you to Stoppy for letting me know the stream cut out. Thanks, dude.

0: All right.
1: Oh.
0: It looks like we're
2: back.
0: Are
2: you sure we're
0: live?
3: Yeah, we're live again.
2: Ooh. Okay, good. I can hear us.
3: Yeah. We that lost power.
0: Yeah, interesting.
2: We're in fucking Somalia right now.
0: You'd think we're in California, you know, stealing our power and shit.
2: The rent's too goddamn high.
3: So, yeah, we lost power, and we're back now. I'm not really sure how that happened.
2: I lost signal on my cell phone. Like, I think a bomb went off. Somebody.
0: You can expect a signal loss. It's just what happens.
3: Oh, this is the basement,
0: here.
3: Yeah.
0: Yeah.
3: Anyways.
2: That's dumb.
3: As long as,
0: at least we got the intro song in.
3: Yeah, we did.
0: That's all that matters.
3: I'm just going to add the two files together. And we should have a complete show.
0: There we go.
3: But anyways, we're here with Mr. Steve Leroy.
2: Getting drunk.
3: Yeah. Well, you're ahead of us. We're not there yet.
2: Where's my fucking chocolate cherry martini?
3: I will make it.
0: I might have to have one of those.
3: Yeah.
2: Yeah.
0: Yeah.
2: Great, dude. Delicious. Now we definitely need some girls over here.
3: All right. Well, I know you're kind of starting off your own label.
2: Yeah, Deep Cover. I mean, well, the label's been slow to go as far as logistically. We got distribution set up. We got publishing pretty much wrapped up. Looking for some talent, though. Got actually a couple really talented artists, one in California that we're working with right now, working with signing and actually getting him locked in. But this kid in Miami, Dro, is fire. He's working on a remix for my new track. It's going to hopefully come out on Slur Records here in June. Track is teased. You can check it out on my SoundCloud. It's awesome.
0: Nice.
2: You can check out all the label information at deepcover.com, deep-cover. Yeah, that's a shameless plug. I don't care.
3: Whatever.
2: Do
0: that's what we
3: as
0: do.
3: Much as you
0: that's
3: want.
0: What we do.
3: For anyone looking to find you, how do they find you on social media, Facebook, MySpace, SoundCloud.
2: I'm on all that shit.
3: Okay.
2: I'm a Twitter fiend. I'm addicted to Twitter like it's crack.
3: So how does someone go about
2: my
3: following
2: Twitter
3: you
2: is
3: on Twitter?
2: Steve_Leroy Dunn. You can also find that information on the label website. It's with some music and stuff on there. Go sign up for the friggin' mailing list. We're at 550 people right now. Swollen.
0: Nice.
2: That's huge, dude. 550 active people.
3: What do people get on the mailing list? Do they get free songs or
2: music,
3: naked pictures of you?
2: There's actually a more. That's what I do, actually. Shh. I actually have
0: gotta leave some surprises.
2: I have multiple mailing lists. There's a main mailing list for the website, and if you're active on that for so long, you're actually invited to the promo list, which you'll get all the free music.
0: Nice.
2: You actually get all the gear, everything that the label makes as far as merchandise. We'll literally ship you out a T-shirt, new music, free music when it comes out. A lot of exclusive stuff that doesn't get released. You'll get you get a lot of stuff. So I say do it. Be excited. That list is only about 25 deep. It's pretty exclusive. You have to know me. It's true. Like, everyone that's on there knows me. Unless you're a hot girl, then I send you free stuff all the time.
0: Of course.
2: It's
0: the only way to do it.
2: Of course. Check out my Twitter.
3: I was going to say, I got up your SoundCloud here. I don't know if there's anything in particular you want me to
2: play
3: off of it.
2: Play Tease, the remix.
3: All right.
2: Which one? Which mix? Tell me what you got.
3: Leroy's You're
2: yep.
3: Gone mix.
2: Play that
3: so
2: one. Play that
3: this
2: one.
3: This is
2: it's about a minute and a half.
3: All right. So this is just a little teaser, or is the track actually a minute and a half?
2: It's a... No. Who does that? It's a teaser.
0: I've seen that.
3: So is this like brand new, or is this...
2: I wrote this about 2 or 3 months ago. Kind of sat on it for my label. Pushed some stuff out to some friends, and they were like, "Hey, man, actually, we kind of like your track, and we kind of want to put it out." So I'm like, "All right, you guys
0: nice."
2: Are
0: nice.
3: So what label is this
2: that's,
3: one on?
2: That's Slur. We're still finalizing the details. That's like Yos and Sharif from
3: right.
2: Detroit.
0: Yeah.
2: So still trying to finalize that stuff. And
0: how is that label doing? I haven't
2: well,
0: seen a whole lot from it.
2: You know what? Their music though is good though.
0: It is.
2: Yeah,
0: I would have to agree.
2: They're gaining
0: is.
2: Traction. They're gaining momentum. They're going to be. I really think they'll be a competitor because both of those guys are extremely motivated and
0: they are.
2: Fired up.
0: Oh yeah.
2: So.
0: Oh yeah.
3: Well, we still haven't decided who's going to go first.
2: Are we going to flip for it?
3: I don't know. I think we are.
2: Who's got change?
3: I have a nickel, I think.
2: All right, I get heads. I always get heads.
3: All right. So here it is. This is to determine who goes first. Looks like you, sir.
2: I go first?
3: Yeah. Oh, I guess here's the original mix. It just started playing it.
2: Yeah, it'll just keep playing through them.
3: Okay.
2: The original mix is basically the same exact thing, minus the vocals, a couple of smaller little edits. It's a little bit shorter, but...
3: Okay.
2: Go right onto the next track if you want. We'll just go into a listening session now.
3: Right.
2: I think you're actually in a set... No, yeah, get rid of that shit.
3: No, this is a whole mix right here, yeah.
2: Dude, this is old. This is Practical Itch. This is my first release ever, actually. This went on D Cuts out of Denver.
0: Nice.
2: But as far as upcoming music, I don't know how you skipped all of it, but you just did.
3: Well, it was, I don't know, we got Consumed, Can't See You. Yeah,
2: play both of those, actually.
3: I think we should let this old one rock.

0: sexy. But in Detroit, when summer hits, for some fucking reason, dude, like, give me some Kevin Saunderson.
1: So that's Detroit. I mean, yeah. there's no. I mean, what are you gonna do? Sit out on the Detroit River in your flip flops?
0: Bet I might. I very well might do that, though. Who knows?
1: Well,
0: I'm gonna go ahead and set up then.
1: Yeah.
0: What time do you guys normally?
1: I mean, we can talk for however long we can.
0: All right.
1: But I mean, we got two other talk sessions. So if you wanna get right into the music, we can
0: chitty
1: do that.
0: Whatever.
1: Yeah, it doesn't matter.
0: Whatever's clever. I'm gonna tweet this shit right now.
1: Dude,
0: I told you, Twitter addict. Actually, anyone who's listening, I'm actually going to tweet every single track title and name tonight, so be excited.
2: Nice.
1: There you go.
2: Nice.
0: Not Richie Hawtin style automated, because I don't have my lappy, but I'm going to do that shit by hand, because I love you.
1: I was going to say one thing, since we kind of mentioned movement, and it is coming up, little topic of discussion. What's everyone's craziest movement story?
2: I don't know if I have one. I'm not a crazy person.
1: No, you,
0: you
1: don't
0: should
1: have
0: be
1: any.
0: A crazy person.
1: I mean, I want
0: really
1: to
0: depends.
1: I want to get like down to the nitty gritty.
0: Unless
1: here.
0: You
1: like,
0: go
1: like
0: way
1: wildest,
0: back,
1: like crazy thing that you did like during movement, or that happened to you even.
0: That happened to me personally, dude. I got some stories, but we can't air them live.
1: Dude, it's okay. We have an explicit rating.
0: Old movement festivals, dude. Back when it was still when it was still crazy, and before it was all like, oh, let's do music and be professional about it. We did some pretty wild shit. I can definitely remember some trips in the middle of the night, like 4 or 5, 6 in the morning, on the Ambassador Bridge for some fucking reason. Movement weekend, completely high on acid and all this other stuff. Screaming at the sky for the most part. We won't go too deep. I don't want to blow anybody out that may hear this eventually.
1: I was gonna say one of the craziest things. I mean, so far I've lived a pretty tame life. Haven't gotten too crazy yet, but
0: if you haven't gotten crazy yet, you have two choices: either get crazy right fucking now, or just die.
1: Well, the one thing, actually, a mutual friend of all of ours, Mr. DeCatch, Max DeCatch, is involved in this story. I'll leave his bit out so he can tell it if he chooses. Because his is a little more interesting than mine. Happened the same night, but we went to an after party, and we get there. We were scheduled to play. I showed up, like, I was supposed to play. Well, the story actually starts leaving the festival before we get to the after party. I was scheduled
0: to
1: play.
0: Normally,
1: yeah. I was scheduled to play at, I believe, 11 p.m. or 10 p.m. or something. Started walking out to go to my car. Couldn't for the life of me remember where I parked. So me and my friends are literally doing laps around the entire city of Detroit looking for my car.
0: Nice.
1: Finally, we find it. All my friends are already there. Like, dude, where are you, Brian? You're supposed to be playing. I finally find it about, like, 1:30, and I just go, you know what? Screw it. I'm just going to go over there, see if I can still play. I get there. There's, like, one kid there that's been playing the entire night, and he's like, dude, yes, please jump on. So we, like, before I go on, though, because I wanted to meet up with my friends and stuff, we, I guess my friends got there before. One of the guys that is in a group that I kind of do shows with and everything, Deep Sessions, run by Greg Merritt. He told all my friends to tell them that they were there with Deep Sessions and that they'd get in free. So when they told them that they were there with Deep Sessions, they're like, oh yeah, come on. Told them they were bringing them up to like the VIP room or something, which was this like dilapidated, torn down, like, I don't even know what you call it. It was like a science lab. Like, there's like these like glass, like sectioned off areas and like stuff growing on the walls. And
0: wow.
1: There was like a toilet that was like blown up into three pieces.
0: Welcome to Detroit.
1: Right. And so I finally, you know, I go down and I start playing. In the middle of my set,
0: you can play that one. Play that one. The one.

0: just playing.
1: I was just, I'm on Can't You See right
0: now.
1: Oh,
0: yeah, you can play. This is a new one coming up. This is on my label, Deep Cover.
1: The, what ended up happening is, my friend, our friend, in the middle of my set, comes running out and goes, "Cops!" So, you know, instantly, whew, shut down the music. About two or three minutes later,
0: there were no cops.
1: No, no, this cop comes in, shines the flashlight at me, goes, "Stop the music!"
0: Really?
1: Like, dude, I'm already ahead of you. But, that's actually where the story continues with Max.
0: So we'll wait for that.
1: Yeah,
0: one.
1: I'm kind of interested. I'm gonna, because he's playing this Sunday, so I'll remind him of this, and he can share the story. So if you want to hear like the crazy part of the story, make sure you turn into the actual Ferran show on Sunday with Max the Catch.
0: And Max the Catch.
2: I'm glad
0: the
2: I didn't end
0: man.
2: Up going to that.
1: Yeah.
2: Yeah,
1: you should just be there.
2: I was supposed to play from like 5 to 6 or
0: in
2: something.
0: The morning.
2: Yeah,
0: yeah. When somebody asks me to play 5 or 6 in the morning, I'm like, "So here's all my paperwork, and I'll need $1,000." It doesn't matter who it is, unless the venue's like completely known for that. I'm like, "Fuck, fuck that shit."
1: Right. About the only place would be like the Works, maybe.
2: Right.
0: It's rare. No, I mean it's rare to get a gig that's good like that. It never happens. 5, 6 o'clock in the morning.
2: Well, I did a after-hours thing, so that went 2 to 6.
0: That's rare. I mean, was it banging at 5 and 6 in the morning?
2: Yeah, I think we had like, I mean, our top when we started out, because it was me and Debira.
0: Yeah, big room.
2: Yeah,
1: I was gonna say this is a little hands in the air right here. This is let
2: like
1: it be.
2: At our top, I think we had like 150 people. And then kind of as it went down and we kind of, when we, like right before we stopped it, I think our top was about like 35, 40 people.
0: Oh, okay. Fair enough. I mean, Detroit at 5, 6 o'clock in the morning, that's pretty decent.
2: Yeah, yeah.
0: Fuck it though. I mean, fuck, I had a good story, but then I lost it. It's gone now. See, the problem with me and great stories from Movement in Detroit are, like, I've never been to the festival in a fun capacity. It's always been work, except for like the first two, and then every single festival, two or three, and then every single festival after that, dude, I was throwing like 12 fucking shows, playing 18 shows. Fucking a few of the times I worked production for the festival.
2: All right.
0: Pain in my ass. Last year I did media, which was a lot better. Media, if you can get media,
1: they
0: you
1: take
0: still
1: care
0: gotta
1: of
0: work,
1: you.
0: Huh?
1: Yeah, but they take care of you. And
0: they fucking take care of you, yeah. Dude. Like, yeah, they actually do. You get your own tent. You get fucking dedicated internet access. You get all these cool fucking
1: although
0: free
1: I heard
0: shit,
1: this year
0: like
1: they're doing Wi-Fi across the whole festival.
0: That'd be cool. Yeah. That'd be cool. I guarantee you it's still dedicated in the fucking media booth. And the girls in the media booth, I don't know where they come from besides, like, New York, but swollen. And, yeah. It's really cool. And you know what's cool about having that fucking media wristband is you get to do whatever the fuck you want.
2: Right.
0: Literally. Literally. Like, I literally walked out to the car. Shh. If anyone from Movement is listening. Shh. And grabbed, I grabbed a backpack and I put 4/5 in it in 2 liters. And just walked right in that motherfucker.
1: Oh, yeah. No, yeah. I mean,
0: fuck
1: Max and
0: shit.
1: I met
2: you
1: up
2: do
1: with
2: that
1: you.
2: VIP.
0: Yeah.
1: Yeah.
0: You can do that. I hear Max did the same thing.
2: I did
0: VIP,
2: the same thing last year.
0: But seriously, though, I'm not paying $8 for a fucking beer. Fuck you.
2: True.
0: I'm not doing it. You know, we got free drinks, though. Every day that we were there, they gave us a stack of tickets.
2: Nice.
0: Like, not just a couple.
1: Oh, for media?
0: Right. Yeah.
1: Oh,
0: like,
1: nice.
0: They gave us a fucking stack. I probably had 50 free drinks throughout the weekend
2: awesome.
0: On top of the
2: wow.
0: alcohol that
2: awesome.
0: I had. Kevin Saunderson, when I interviewed him, looked at me like, "You all right, bro?" I'm like, "I'm fucking fantastic, dude."
2: Nice. Nice.
1: All right. Well,
0: you want me to get set up?
1: Yeah, if you want, we can gab some more in a minute.
0: We'll gab a little bit.
1: All right. John, do you want to take over the mic for a minute while I get him set
2: yeah.
1: up? Yeah. All right.
2: Yeah, what do you want me to talk about?
1: How about your random animal fact? Did you get one ready for this week?
2: No.
1: This is consumed.
2: Consumed.
1: Ending right now. I think we might have went through them all. I have to like skip through some of these.
2: Looks like we might have.
1: Yeah.
2: Just.
1: Yeah, it looks like
3: play Lakefront.
1: Lakefront?
3: That's old too.
1: There we
2: right
1: go.
2: There.
3: Yeah.
2: It's got that nice like tacky sound. You, yeah, where's the microphone for this? Nothing. Whoa. A little bit.
0: Oh, yeah? Is that better? Can you hear me now? Checker.
2: Go ahead.
0: All right. Anyhow, so with this track right here, I actually just moved back to Detroit for the first time, like
3: that
0: 2006. I had a friend of mine, Vince Pysak from Massive Detroit, on the phone. Him being on the phone, I said, yell as loud as you can. So the break in this track is actually him screaming as loud as he can. Filtered down and blew out. It's pretty
2: nice.
0: Cool. He still wants credit for him. Fuck him.

0: Yeah. What do you want me to grab about? All right, I'm going to read this fake. Let me find it. It's a fake news article. It's just absolutely hilarious. Right? Yeah. So, all right, so good. This is a fake news article from Sydney, Australia, titled "Cane Masturbator Spikes Own Drink with Rohypnol." All right. This is great. Friday, a man describing himself as a passionate masturbator has admitted that he spiked his own drink with the drug Rohypnol in order to have his way with himself. The man told police he deliberately set out to prey on his own company by slipping a potent sedative pill into his vodka and tonic while he wasn't looking. He said his plan from the outset was to take advantage of himself while his defenses were down. "I was really on the hunt for some self-abuse," the man said, "and when I saw this hottie bit of hand leaning on the bar, I slipped myself a Mickey, and the next thing I knew, I was taking myself back to my place." Police have described the man as one of several predatory masturbators currently operating in the watery holes around the inner city of Sydney. In fact, it's fair to say that most Sydney bars are full of wankers. Because that was the punch. It's full of winkers.
1: Alright. So we're going to play some deep, dark, and sexy.
0: I like deep, dark, and sexy.
1: What do we want to start out with?
0: Whatever you want to start out with. Alright.
2: All right, so are you ready over there, sir? All right, so you are tuned in to BurstRadio.net, Planet Funk. This is Steve Leroy.

Searching high and low. 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

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Why?

0: A smattering of applause. That was Mr. Steve Leroy.
1: Here on Planet Funk.
0: Oh, wait. Remember what I told you? Remember this? You can't even blame it on me. You can't even blame it on me. I was like, hey. Whoa!
1: Gotta watch out for the other mic, dude.
0: Give me 1 second. Let me fix that.
2: Where's the other mic? I just kept it low, dude.
1: Who knows?
3: Can you hear me?
2: There you go.
1: Yeah. See, there we go.
2: Turn it down more. Turn it down a little bit more. About 30%.
1: There you go.
2: We're good.
0: Here, check this out. We're going to solve that.
1: Just unplug
3: it. No, dude. I turn it to the fucking maximum volume of death. That's why. And I might actually pee my pants. A grown man pissing himself on your couch.
1: That's funny.
3: You fucking turntableless fuckers.
0: There you go.
3: I got nothing.
2: Yeah, we're good.
1: We got it all.
3: Anyhow, I had fun.
1: So, sit your funny ass back down, Mr. Scudderbutter.
3: Scudderbutter.
1: That's
3: our
1: brand.
3: That
1: is our, yeah, no, that's our Planet Funk name for Brent, is Scudderbutter. He makes it spread smooth.
3: Yeah, he should definitely have his own brand.
1: I would agree.
3: Mm-hmm.
1: Scudderbutter for DMC 2013.
3: I could probably get you hooked up on that tour.
0: Yeah, what tour?
3: DMC?
0: That's
3: no
0: not a
3: bullshit.
0: Tour. That's not a tour.
3: Yes,
0: that's
3: it is. Right now it is.
0: No, that's a one.
3: The competition, yeah, the one-off bullshit. No, it's not. It's all over the South, bro.
0: Well, yeah. There's regionals, and then you go from regional to national, and then national to world.
3: Yes.
0: It's not like it's a tour.
3: It's not a tour. You're
0: no,
3: right.
0: It's not a tour.
3: I'll stab you. But I can get you hooked up with that for next year, probably. Like, yeah. No bullshit. Yeah, it's a phone call.
0: No, me and my friend, we wanna like... practice hard, and our goal is like 2015. Try to enter, because that'd be sweet.
3: That's really far.
0: Yeah.
3: That's too far.
0: No, but we got to get our practice in. We're not going to go in there and like just make a joke of ourselves.
3: You won't make a joke of yourself.
0: I don't know.
3: No, no bullshit. Like, I was there in Nashville when they had DMC there. I was in Atlanta when they had DMC there. I was there.
0: Yeah?
3: Yeah.
0: Did you like actually go? Whoa.
3: Yeah.
0: Oh,
3: yeah.
0: You know what? You know
3: my
0: why we're getting feedback? Remember how I turned the...
3: Because I'm really heavy.
0: Well, no, because I turned the speakers way up. That's why we're getting feedback.
3: No, like, good friends. My actual, my agent helps out with DMC.
1: Nice.
3: So, yeah. She's... I hate you. Did you turn it down?
2: Yeah.
3: That's better. So, yeah, my agent, my booking agent, actually helps out with DMC in the South. She's a good DJ too.
0: Yeah.
3: And she hosted in Nashville, hosted in Atlanta, went hung out with her there.
0: Nice.
3: No offense, they're not that good. Honestly, they're not. A couple are like the fucking showman, dude. You got them every fucking where you go. But realistically, like, you would actually be a competitor.
0: Well, I mean, that's just regionals though. I mean,
3: it was regional. She's doing it from ground up though for this year.
0: Right.
3: So man the fuck up. Get that shit done.
0: Yeah,
3: if you can't do it in a year and you have to take a whole nother year on top of that, that means you're fucking slacking, dude.
1: Just go pull out some, you know, like Mixmaster mic, Q-Bert shit.
3: Dude, right. I will push everybody out of the way to get you involved if you want. Like, no bullshit. Because I've seen you fucking play. I've seen DMCs. I've seen DJ Swamp. I've seen fucking Mixmaster J. I've seen... all of them motherfuckers. Great. So we're done?
0: No, we're not done.
3: I thought it was power again. I was sad.
0: No.
1: No. No.
3: But well, yeah, no, you're right.
0: I don't know why your mic is so, like, crazy.
3: It's my voice.
0: It's your voice.
3: No bullshit. At NDR, they actually had to have a microphone just for me.
0: You know, I think it's because it's going through that Behringer mixer.
3: Yeah. No. Yeah. You know what I have in my hand right now?
0: What? Your
3: Behringer
0: cock?
3: Behringer mic. I do. It's a Behringer mic.
0: No. See, we're on the Behringer mics, too. The Behringer mics are actually pretty decent.
3: Give me this one.
0: That one? You want that one?
3: Yeah, it's an Audio Technica.
0: All right, I'll
3: plug love them.
0: No, it's actually, it is the Behringer mixer. You know what I'm...
1: It's like going into
0: him,
1: a mixer
0: him switching
1: going
0: it
1: into
0: up.
1: Another mixer.
0: Look at him switching it up. He's like, fuck this shit.
3: Hey, is that better?
0: It's a little better.
3: 100 times better. Come on.
0: Wait. Oh, you hear it? You hear it?
3: I had to yell for that, though. Like, I was just talking into that mic, and it was like, hey, fuck your face.
0: we're going through a Mackie, though, so it sounds a little better for us.
3: The Mackie's all right. I'm going through the Behringer. Now it's going to catch on fire, because you said that out loud. Me and that, I actually had a gig about 8 years ago on a Behringer mixer, similar to the one that you have. The model before that, actually, was a silver model.
0: Oh, the Pioneer ripoff?
3: Yeah, it was absolutely a Pioneer ripoff. And
0: you know what? I'm going to plug you into the Allen and Heath. Give me 1 second.
3: If you do that.
2: There's no way I'll pop. Me and Behringer, dude. I don't know what it is. Anything about that brand.
1: You guys. You and Behringer just don't get along, I take it.
3: At all. At all. Like, all right. I literally. Am I at a reputable volume right now? Can you hear me?
1: It's showing you on the decibel.
3: All right, good. Me and, yeah. I think he's changing me right now.
2: You knocked off my cross fader.
1: Good job.
3: Fuck.
1: So, right. Well, he's... No, he just unplugged you. No, yeah, you don't have any. So...
2: The shit that fucks me up.
1: So, playing on turntable. Yeah. We got dead air. We can't have dead air. Not that
3: Let
1: much
3: me know
1: better.
3: When I'm hot.
2: You're hot.
3: I'm hot.
1: It's very low.
3: Give me a little bit.
1: That's better.
3: A little bit? That's better. One thumb, dude. That's where you're supposed to talk in a mic, by the way, right here. It's supposed to hold it like this, and then, actually, it's like this.
2: Way the fuck down here. And then an entire thumb past the top of the microphone.
3: That's where you're supposed to talk at in a microphone.
1: For
3: Can
1: sure.
3: you hear me?
1: Yeah.
3: Yeah, good. Beautiful. But no, you know what fucked me up a little bit in the beginning? I was like, why are these turntables all over the place? What is happening? Am I in a dirty warehouse right now? Oh, no. Brent fucking Scudder. Turntableist DJ. You dirty motherfucker.
0: Yeah, something like that.
3: It fucks me up every time. I play on a turntable. I cannot play on Desi's turntables. I cannot play on turntableist DJ or turntableist turntables ever.
0: You just don't like the battle style?
3: I don't like battle style. I don't touch a record once it's actually playing. I literally do not touch it. I mix and beat match directly from pitch fader. So when that shit is like on, I'm like, oh, it's gravy. I try not to touch records at all. And what happens is the old school fucking, yeah, that sounds better. That sounds so good right now.
0: Yeah, I turned you off a little bit.
3: And you took me out of, I'm not in that banger anymore, either.
0: No.
3: Yeah, I'm
0: You're
3: in the
0: Allen
3: and Heath. Oh, yeah, I feel warm. that shit gets worn down over time. I'm kind of an asshole when it comes to playing on turntables anymore. I just be like, I actually have 2 gigs in California. I made them buy new turntables so I can play on them. Brand new, I swear to God. Those are my boys. I love them. But yeah, give me some new shit out the box.
0: I was going to say, speaking of new shit, if anyone wants to buy some of your new shit, is there anywhere they can...
3: No.
0: No?
3: You cannot buy my music.
0: Not available yet, huh?
3: No.
0: You can only just
3: available.
0: Check out the 1 minute previews on SoundCloud?
3: Mm-hmm. When that shit pops, it's going to be it's gonna be like 2 tracks a month for the next 12.
0: Okay, do you have like release dates or anything? Or
3: June is the earliest release. It's on Slur. Then we have a 2 month... window after that, so we're looking at August for Deep Cover to start releasing music. After Deep Cover starts releasing music, we're looking to do two releases a month until the end of time.
1: Nice.
3: Nobody fucking does that shit. Everyone's like, oh, they're mad because they got to do one release a month. It's really hard to find good talent, so if you guys know any good producers, you fucking...
1: For sure.
3: Yeah,
0: this guy right here makes a little music.
1: I do.
3: Yeah, you need to send it to me.
0: He needs to make a plug.
1: I do actually do need to make a plug. This
3: I might actually pee my pants.
1: This is actually in today, and so the people here that are like, you know, can verify this, I will show you. I'm pulling up right now in my email.
3: Dude, I might actually pee my pants.
1: Spaceland Records, which is an Italian record label.
3: Okay.
0: Italian.
1: This is their promo email with... You know, John Salem, Dancia Ada EP. so it's verified. It's here, you're looking at it. Two-track EP coming out May 30th. So
0: very nice.
1: Just it's like some, you know, heavy techno kind of stuff. Yeah.
4: He said, you know, just some like heavy techno. Like right. If this was 20 years ago, it'd be like, you know, some like Megadeth.
1: But if you want to, actually, Brent, if you'd like to, in the background, play my new track.
0: Yeah, what's this
4: dude,
0: one?
4: I'm going to pee in something.
1: I'm
4: not
1: actually,
4: kidding. I'm
1: going to
4: go
1: so,
4: right over there and pee.
1: So, May 30th, my Dancia Ada EP comes out.
0: I'll show you where
1: that
2: is. And, do I have to go upstairs for the restroom?
0: Yeah, I'll show it to you.
1: That's coming out on Spaceland Records. Right now, I'm actually working on a new EP. It's called the Riddle Sticks EP. Brent's about to pull up a... What are you looking at?
4: I want to hear
0: I don't
4: it
0: know.
4: Though.
0: What's your SoundCloud?
1: It should just be John Salem, dude.
0: I don't see it. Is it with an H?
1: No. I don't have an H.
0: I see John Solomon.
1: I don't see why you can't find
0: Jonas
1: it.
0: Lemstrom. John
4: I think
0: Sales.
4: That's a hockey player.
1: Do you want me to just like use my phone? Because it's on my phone.
0: Yeah, I do that.
1: Yes, I'm a weirdo and have my own music on my phone to listen to.
4: What's wrong with
0: Who
4: that?
0: Who doesn't?
4: I actually don't anymore.
1: Here,
4: I used to.
1: Right here. So this is actually Steve, because I know you're talking about hearing whatever.
4: Yeah, dude. I like some techno music a lot. If it's four to the floor and it's spectacular, then I'm up for it. The only I actually wanted to pee before I could hear this. I might actually pee myself while listening to this.
1: Yeah, so this is my newest track I just finished called Riddle Sticks.
4: Good.
1: And I have three remixes being made for it right now.
4: From whom?
1: Hattie Bashaw is making one of them.
4: That dude is a monster. Honestly,
1: he is,
4: you know,
1: he is.
4: I used to make fun of him. I used to, like, really? Like, you're a douche. And then all of a sudden, actually, a friend of mine, Adrian,
0: yeah,
4: he did a remix for that,
1: Deuce Yoda. Yeah.
4: That shit is fire, dude.
1: Yeah.
4: That
1: yeah.
4: shit is
1: that,
4: fire.
1: That remix or that EP was phenomenal. I was on
4: yeah.
1: the EP myself.
4: Were you?
1: Too.
4: Were
1: yeah,
4: you?
1: I was,
4: okay.
1: I was.
4: That was
1: I had
4: really
1: a lot
4: good.
1: Of fun with that one. So he's doing it. Max Takash is doing one of the remixes. And then actually a guy that I just hooked up with from Mexico, he goes by Crossbeat.
4: Crossbeat.
1: Did a really like
4: fucking
1: dirty
4: Mexican
1: grimy
4: fuckers.
1: Like techno mix, which is real nice, yeah. So yeah, that's what we got.
4: Send me more music. Send me music, dude.
1: I can.
0: So fuck. do you wanna give your random animal
1: fact
0: while
1: yeah.
0: I take Mr. Leroy?
4: Animal fact.
0: To the restroom.
4: Oh, dude.
0: I feel a little
4: Have
0: weird.
4: You ever had to pee so bad where it's hard to stand up?
1: Yeah.
4: Yeah, where you got to stand up and be like, so if I stretch too much, I'm either going to rip something or pee myself. That's where I'm at right now.
1: Oh, that's awesome.
4: But Brent, you got to, I mean, dude, I will run through your front door. Show me where I got to go.
1: It's like literally at the top of the stairs, so. All right, so while they go to the bathroom, and this is actually probably the best preview you'll get of Riddle Sticks. I'm going to give you my random animal fact this week, since it's been a few weeks. I had originally heard something a little while ago, I read it anyways, about sloths and having sex. And apparently it takes them, like, I read 42 to 72 hours to have sex. So I wanted to look into this a little bit, and apparently, female sloths, when they're ready, they give out this scream that can be heard just under about a half mile away, and so any male sloth that hears this will actually come from wherever they're at, and they can, you know, sloths are extremely slow, they only travel so fast a day. According to this article that I'm actually looking at right now, the sound can be heard up to 700 meters away, and their top speed is 200 meters a day. You know, fucking empirical system. But, what, if you think about it, so that whole, like, 42, 72 hour thing, if they're 700 miles away, let's say the farthest away, it takes 200 meters a day, you're looking at roughly 3.5 days to get there. But the thing about sloths, apparently, also, is it only takes them about 5 seconds to, like, foreplay and, like, actual have sex. Like, the whole time is 5 seconds. So they could spend, you know...
0: Wait, did I hear foreplay?
1: Yeah.
0: Do sloths actually engage in foreplay?
1: Apparently.
0: What does foreplay consist of for a sloth?
1: I have no idea. The other article that I happened to look at that said it takes 5 seconds, including foreplay, and I'm not quoting that. I mean, I am quoting that. So it can take them, you know, 3-4 days to get to where they need to go. They last for 5 seconds to then just, you know, like go back to hanging out in trees. Like that's all they do. That's ridiculous. And on a similar note, I actually, when I was trying to figure this out, I saw that penguins only have sex about 2 times a year.
0: That's unfortunate.
1: So, yeah. There you go. And animals facts about sex. Dude, alright. This is actually my favorite part of the song right here. Like, you'll hear it when it comes out. Yeah. Like,

0: Oh, Brent, are you familiar with Dirty Bird?
1: All right, you gotta be familiar with Dirty Bird.
2: I am.
0: So, I was working on this remix for, have you heard Hattie's new, like, collab, Rocket Fish Brains?
2: I have not.
0: Well, it's actually a really good, like, techno sound, all right? He asked me to do a remix for the EP of it, all right? And I didn't even think about this until he, like, I was talking to him about it. And this remix is almost finished. I just got, like, a little tweaking to do. And he was like, dude, as soon as I heard this, all I could think was Dirty Bird. And it made me feel good. So you'll hear it when it comes out. And when you think about it, it really does sound like a nice Dirty Bird track. I was happy about that. And this will also help fill in some time. So exclusive preview of my John Salem's On This Bitch remix of Hattie Bashaw.
2: On This Bitch.
0: Yeah, yeah, it's called John Salem's On This Bitch remix.
2: Very nice.
0: Right.
2: Speaking of exclusive information, do we have any exclusive information for Dropfest?
0: Check this out, though. Totally Dirty Bird, though.
2: I like it.
0: Thank you. I spent a lot of time trying to figure out what I wanted to do. Gives it more of like a tech housey feel than what the original, like, the original mix is. Like nice, like, funky bass line. But, so, Dropfest, what do you want to know? What do you need to know?
2: What do you got for us?
0: I don't even know yet, dude. We're,
2: So I noticed, those Behringer mics are a lot more bassy.
0: Probably, yeah.
2: Whereas this one's a lot more crisper.
0: Yeah, yeah.
2: Yeah. I don't have my sexy Barry White voice. But if I come over here... Oh, baby.
0: You're listening to Keith Sweat.
2: Yeah, we were discussing how the Behringer mics are more bassy. I have my sexy Barry White voice. We're over here with this Audio Technica. It's a little more crisp.
3: Goddamn right, it's more crisp. I was just outside playing with your dogs.
0: Nice.
3: I just went outside. We played a little bit of fetch.
0: Nice, nice.
3: That's it. There's nothing more to the story.
4: Nothing kinky went down. Or
3: your one dog started barking at me, and I said, "Shut up!" And then we cuddled.
0: All right. That was a good time.
3: It was a little kinky.
0: For sure.
2: Well,
0: so as Drop far press. As your, yeah, you're, I know Steve isn't familiar with this. I'm sure. I actually last year started up with another guy, a Demp-esque-based music festival in downtown Flint called Dropfest.
3: Flint! I've actually heard of Dropfest.
0: Have you?
3: Yeah.
0: I feel honored.
3: Dude, I grind hard when it comes to finding out what shit's going on all around the country. All
0: right.
3: I actually have literally a book of all the microfestivals,
0: nice,
3: and so
0: nice.
3: On and so forth. So, yeah, I've heard of that, yeah.
0: Awesome. I'm glad to hear it. This is going to be our second annual this year on August 10th.
3: How did the first one go?
0: It went well. I think on a ballpark estimate, we had about 1,500 people out the whole day.
3: Nice.
0: It goes from noon to 9 p.m. We have three stages. So last year it was kind of a jumble. This year we're actually dedicating genres. So we have our house stage, our dubstep stage, and our drum and bass jungle stage.
3: Okay.
0: So
3: I got some friends out there in Flint.
0: Do you? Nice.
3: Yeah, Kip Orfield.
0: Yes, he played last year.
3: He's a fucking maniac.
0: Yes, dude. I love Kip. Yeah,
3: that's my fucking boy.
0: That's awesome.
3: I went up to Flint with a friend of mine. Do you know Derek? Why can't I remember his last name? This is my boy. He goes by Galactus.
4: You know that Kip guy I added on Facebook just because he made a really funny comment on one of Hattie Bash's posts?
3: I don't doubt it because literally I was in Flint for a gig for my buddy Derek.
0: All right.
3: We went up to go party and Derek played early. The venue and the promotion and all that shit. whatever, the party ended up not being that great. So we left and wasted. Of
0: yeah.
3: course.
0: Yeah.
3: Kip is in the parking lot with his hands out in the air. Going, he was a fucking airplane, dude. Both hands sped on the air. I couldn't nice. Fucking believe it. He's nice. That guy.
0: Yeah.
3: He's a really fun guy to hang out
0: he
3: with.
0: Is. He really
3: and
0: is.
3: The dude can rip it. He can rip it.
0: Yeah.
3: I'm not a dubstep guy per se, but
0: no, neither am I, but you know, you have to give it to the people. Yeah. So they like it. We give it to them.
3: And he's fun to hang out with, dude. He's got a super hot girl.
0: Yeah.
3: Still, I hope. Yeah. I hope I didn't break nothing. She's at my house right now, Kip. I'm sorry.
0: Yep. But, yeah, so...
3: when's that going on?
0: August 10th. And... unplug that. So, because our thing isn't... It's kind of like the last bash before school kind of thing, too, for mm-hmm. us. So, August 10th, which is a Saturday, second Saturday, which consequently is awesome for us this year, is 810, and it's in 810.
3: Nice.
0: That's Flint's area, or like Genesee County area code. But, yeah, so I am, well, you know, like kind of like the vice producer for it.
3: Okay.
0: And our concept is going back to like the original days of Demp, so it's free to the public to come. We try to get anybody that's willing to help us in any way to make it, you know, free to the public as long as possible.
3: You gotta stop doing that shit.
0: Stop. What do you mean? Stop doing
3: that's all. No, I mean, that's awesome. Don't get me wrong. Free is always great.
0: Right.
3: Fuck, dude. How do you do all that work? I'm a guy that comes from like the background of like production
0: right.
3: and doing that shit and
0: yeah.
3: putting that shit yeah. on. We did events back in the day, Profound Sound Productions in Detroit for fucking 6 years. You know how much money I made on that? Negative $26,000 at least.
0: I could believe it though.
3: The last big one was we brought in Alan Fitzpatrick
0: right.
3: and Airfun from right. LA and the UK. And they happened to fly from LA in with Joey Beltram on the plane.
0: Nice.
3: And well, it would have been way more nice if Joey Beltram played our party, but he didn't.
0: Damn.
3: And you know how Joey Beltram goes in Detroit?
0: Yeah.
3: Everybody.
0: Yeah.
3: So we put all this money out. We put all this fucking work, dude. We had a sound system at Oslo that would make, like, it would make larger clubs, like even Blue Shutter at the

0: All of our DJs are donating their time. Yeah. So we have absolutely all right. I can't say all, like 100%. Like, we have DJ Psycho coming in to do one of his rare jungle sets.
1: I love how he says it's a rare jungle set. That's my boy. Yeah. Well, fuck you, DJ Psycho.
0: And punch so, you in the nuts. I mean, we're going to give him some money for that. And then I have...
1: Don't tell the public that. Shh. No. DJ Psycho's donating his time for cancer.
0: Yeah. Psycho's donating his time for cancer. Forget what I said.
1: Cancer patients.
0: Are you familiar with Robert Perry?
1: The guy from 90210 in like the 80s?
0: No. I know Brent knows who that is.
1: No.
0: But he does... he's like a tech house, and I think more now today, a deep house DJ and producer. He has his own record label called Implied Music.
1: No, I'm not familiar.
0: So he lives in Detroit. He's going to be coming out and doing a nice, sexy deep house set for
1: you
0: us.
1: You got all them slots filled?
0: We do.
1: You do. I hate you. Why even bring it up?
0: Well, Brett was wondering if I had any new juicy details, and I figured while we were here, I'd just fill you in on what Dropfest is.
1: So I say
0: you're
1: fill
0: not
1: it
0: like,
1: in,
0: well,
1: dude.
0: What the fuck is? You
1: I
0: know,
1: say
0: this
1: kick
0: shit.
1: Someone off. I'll just roll up in there with deep cover. I'm bringing people from LA and Miami, dude, and we'll just fucking murder that shit, Hot Creation style.
0: Let's do that next year.
1: Or just set up an official after party.
0: That's what we're looking at doing that. So.
1: Generate some money, yeah. Like, yeah. Literally.
0: That's literally how we're trying to do it, is we want people to come out for the day and enjoy themselves in Flint. And then
1: make them register at the fucking door, though. So what you do is you make all those people that come in.
0: Yeah.
1: I'm in marketing. This is literally what I do. So
0: all right.
1: We'll talk after the show.
0: Sounds good.
1: After Brent starts playing, we'll talk a little bit.
0: But
1: and
0: yeah, so we're
1: happen.
0: Trying
2: we make
0: to
2: business meeting.
3: Whoa,
0: we're trying
3: we get
0: to
3: a phone
0: then
3: call.
0: Set up. Yeah,
2: a little drone base,
0: right?
1: It's over here, dude. Tell them motherfuckers, Hospital Records died 8 years ago.
0: So we're trying to
2: dude,
0: then.
2: The latest record I bought was off of Hospital.
1: Hospital actually started putting out some fucking really good shit again.
0: Nice.
1: That Cloud Nine, dude. Cloud Nine and Hospital Records. Let's go, 1998. Fire. I'll have sex with you, even though you're a dude. I don't care. Anyhow, though, yeah, no, we'll talk a little bit.
0: Sounds good.
1: After it's in the
0: yeah, court. our thing is to try to set up like an official after party or two where we're actually gonna charge for people to get in and try to make some of that money back.
1: Yeah,
0: but we actually have a company that's right now supposedly donating like a good chunk of money to us to help make it happen.
1: Okay.
0: So yeah.
1: So you get where you guys do it at?
0: It's gonna be in just like the general downtown area, like the main brick street part of Saginaw. I don't know if you've ever been downtown.
1: Oh, I thought you were talking about Flint.
0: Yeah.
1: It's in Saginaw.
0: No, it's in Flint on
1: it's
0: Saginaw.
1: It's in
0: Road.
1: Flint. Oh.
0: Yeah.
1: Everything in Flint is ghetto.
0: Well, I don't know how much you know of being in Flint.
1: A little bit.
0: But there's the downtown area where Saginaw is actually like bricked.
1: There's a club, like Z Club, you know what that is?
0: Yeah.
1: Yeah.
0: That's
1: how far is
0: Dort Highway?
1: Yeah. I love them girls. Them girls out there on Dort Highway.
0: Yeah, that's kind of on like that way a little bit.
1: Yeah.
0: Yeah.
1: That's where I was last time I was out there, and guess
0: what?
1: Yeah,
0: we're not quite over on that like ghetto side.
3: Ghetto.
0: Yeah, we're not in like the ghetto side of Flint. We're in like the actual like literal downtown.
1: I thought that was a downtown. There's more to Flint than that.
0: Yeah, that's just like the ghetto area of Flint. Kind
1: oh,
0: of part
1: I didn't
0: of
1: know that shit.
0: Oh, no, like the actual downtown of Flint is a strip of Saginaw Road that is literally brick instead of pavement.
1: Old school.
0: Yeah.
1: Makes
0: like
1: sense.
0: Because
1: it's
0: school.
1: Old.
0: Yeah, and you can tell when you're in it because it has like big like metal things that go across the street that say
1: okay.
0: Like, welcome to Flint, and it's all brick.
1: Yeah, never seen that.
0: Yeah.
1: Dude, I've been to Flint probably 40 fucking times, dude.
0: Yeah.
1: I've never seen that.
0: Yeah, that's...
1: Because all the people I hang out with, guess what they do?
0: They go to the titty
1: ghetto.
0: Bars.
1: But
0: you're in the ghetto, yeah. Well, yeah, no, so this is the actual downtown, and especially during the summer, it gets really busy. They actually do
1: really?
0: A lot of stuff, yeah.
1: They got breweries and shit then? Is it, like, busy downtown? They got breweries?
0: Gets,
1: they got sponsorship?
0: They don't necessarily have breweries, but they have, like, restaurants and... No.

0: Sunshine.
1: Yeah, there's a couple of restaurants. Like, there's Wise Guys Pizza, which is a phenomenal pizza place.
0: Wise Guys is here. You know that.
1: Is there
0: in
1: one?
0: In Detroit. Well, Metro Detroit. There's a couple of Wise Guys.
1: Nice.
0: Over there, and they're actually... You know what? I was just in Atlanta. There was a Wise Guys there that I ate at, but I don't know if it's the same deal. But
1: yeah, well, there's a... It's called the 501 Bar and Grill. There's Blackstone's, which is kind of a little bit more of an upscale restaurant. So they got a couple things going up.
0: I need to see that.
1: They have a...
0: all I've seen is ghetto.
1: The Flint, what is it? It's the Flint Crepe Store. Crepe Company. Flint Crepe Company. So it's an actual, like, you can walk in, you order your crepe, and, like, if you want anything to drink, and you
0: really?
1: Sit down, yeah.
0: No,
1: absolutely.
0: Sure.
1: They started out with just, like, a cart on the corner, and then they got a lot of business built up.
0: I've actually, have you ever been out of Detroit and far away from Detroit at all?
1: That depends, I guess.
0: What do you mean it depends? Have
1: like,
0: you ever been away from Detroit?
1: What do you consider
0: like
1: away from...
0: No,
1: I'm technically away from Detroit right now.
0: Yeah. Anyone... No, I mean anywhere, like, away. Like, that's not home and away.
1: Well, I'm not from Detroit, so...
0: No, Michigan, period.
1: Oh, Michigan? Yeah, a little bit.
0: A little bit.
1: I've been to, like, Florida and California.
0: You know what they don't have anywhere else in the country?
1: What?
0: Goddamn Detroit Coney Dog.
1: I feel you there.
0: Every
1: time I go to Detroit, I make a point to stop at American Coney Island.
0: Well, American Lafayette or even Coney, National Coney.
2: I prefer Lafayette.
0: I prefer Lafayette too, but you know what's fucked up? Is you can't even get, you cannot, period, in Atlanta where I'm at now, you cannot get a fucking Coney dog.
1: I could believe
2: that's terrible.
1: Yeah,
0: they say
1: is,
0: chili dog. They put like gigantic beans on top of an old school piece of shit fucking hot
1: they
0: dog.
1: They get like Hormel chili.
0: Yeah, not even Hormel. It's not even that good.
1: Damn. That's
0: it's hot. Like some fucking gross ass shit. And they're like, oh, it's a chili dog. I'm like, go fuck yourself, motherfucker.
1: Right.
0: You know,
2: what about that? I think it's called The D in Vegas.
0: Detroit dog.
2: It's supposed to have like an American or a Lafayette inside of it.
0: Detroit dog. Detroit dog is in L.A. and in Vegas. Is that what you're talking about?
2: No. There's a casino or something.
1: Yeah, I've seen
2: in
1: the
2: Vegas.
1: Billboard.
2: Yeah, there's
1: called like the D.
2: Yeah, there's billboard.
1: It's like Detroit in Las Vegas.
2: Yeah.
0: Yeah, yeah. They should put 12 dudes with machine guns in there.
1: Oh, that's good.
2: But anyways,
0: I got a buddy in L.A. who's there right now, and he's like, I went to the Detroit Coney Dog in L.A., and he got two Coney Dogs and a drink, and it was $22.50.
1: What?
0: Yeah. Yesterday.
2: That's ridiculous. That is absurd. Unnecessary.
0: He's from here. He's from here, and he's like, bro, it wasn't that good.
1: I could believe it. It's just not the same as being in Detroit.
0: No.
1: It really isn't.
0: That's it's weird. Like, you go to Cleveland, they got a good Coney. Damn, I'm obsessed with hot dogs right now. I gotta stop.
1: Well,
2: I think we might have to make a stop
1: well,
2: at National or
1: Flint,
2: something.
1: Way back. The original Flint Coney, Angelo's Coney Island, really good Coneys too.
0: Yeah, are they beating fucking Lafayette? Because there ain't nothing, bro. I've been all over this fucking country, dude.
1: Yeah.
0: There's nothing that good ever.
1: Oh, no, I would agree. But it's like the next best thing if you're not in Detroit.
0: Outside of here, like National, my opinion is like National Coney Dog with like chili. You get the mustard and the onion. Yeah. You can't get it outside of fucking Michigan, man.
1: Hell no.
0: It's fucking crazy. It's crazy.
1: That's ridiculous.
0: I actually, while I was in Atlanta, I went to every hot dog place. You know how much money that cost? $550.
2: That's pretty crazy.
0: No bullshit. I spent $500+ on trying to find a Coney or a chili dog as good as fucking Detroit. Guess what didn't happen?
1: Find a Coney dog.
0: They're like, oh, these are Nathan's dogs. No, go fuck yourself. I don't give a fuck if Nathan made a motherfucker.
2: I'm trying to remember. I got stranded in Traverse City one time.
0: I love Traverse City.
2: But there was a hot dog, like, cart.
0: Okay.
2: And the hot dog, I'm trying to remember. Maybe my friend will remember. I'll try messaging him. But the hot dogs were so expensive. It was just like a hot dog, but they had like all these crazy flavors and like spices and
0: that's gay.
2: Yeah,
0: that's gay. It's like going to New York. Like everyone's like, "Oh, New York hot dogs." No, go fuck yourself, New York hot dogs. I was there. I was there 3 times in 1 year, and guess what? I didn't find ever Conan. A good fucking hot dog.
1: Damn. You want to think? Well, places like if you take American Coney Island, they actually kind of have their own like recipe that Dearborn Meats makes and sends to them.
0: Yeah.
1: So
0: yeah. That's the thing. I mean, so Lafayette, that's where they actually get their shit.
1: Right.
0: Dearborn hot dogs.
1: Yeah.
0: And their fucking chili comes from there as well.
1: Absolutely.
0: I was actually thinking, like, I'm going to spend the money and just see what happens. Like, I'm going to get a ghetto-ass fucking hot dog cart.
1: You ever been to Woodward,
0: I'm
1: going to
0: go
1: Coney
0: to
1: Island?
0: Fucking... No.
1: It's Do you know where that's at? It's right on
0: Woodward. What's the one on 8 Mile, too? There's one on 8 Mile.
1: It's
0: LA.
1: Not too far out from Hart Plaza. Maybe, like, a block
0: really?
1: Or two. Right on
0: I've never
1: Woodward
0: even
1: Ave.
0: Heard of
1: yeah,
0: it.
1: It's on, like, the right side of the street if you're walking up from Hart Plaza.
0: You're talking old school. 2 blocks up. It's gone. Is that... Is 2 blocks up. It was on Congress.
1: I don't know.
2: Woodward Coney?
1: Woodward Coney.
0: Yeah, it was 2 blocks up. It was next to France.
2: Yeah.
0: Right?
2: It's not there anymore?
0: No. Fuck no, dude.
1: It just stopped there like at least a year or two ago.
0: Yeah, that makes sense because
2: it
0: was open.
2: I mean, the sign's still there and everything, but it's closed.
0: If we're talking about Grand Trunk, France, right next door?
2: Yeah.
1: Is it?
0: Yeah, that shit is owned by France now.
2: Really?
0: Yeah, they kicked open the door. Burst has a fucking show there every day. Come on.
2: No, Sunday of the month. Yeah.
0: Well, it was every week.
2: No.
0: They kicked open that door, or they kicked open a wall, and that restaurant that all used right. to be a deli before that was a Coney Island.
1: Yeah.
0: Is that the same place?
1: It might have been.
2: It might be.
1: Yeah.
0: Woodward,
1: it might be.
0: What was above it?
2: It says Woodward
1: Coney. Yeah, it was just like an awning that said Woodward's Coney Island.
0: Two blocks.
1: I think it might have been. It wasn't that far.
2: Well, I'm gonna run over to
0: owned
2: the
0: by Russians.
1: I don't know.
2: Because I got 20 minutes now.
1: I just know it
0: dude,
1: was.
0: Dude, just keep playing, dude. What are they
2: going
0: to do?
2: Right, and just keep talking?
1: I just know it was
0: no,
1: really
0: you
1: good.
0: You keep playing.
2: Oh, well, no. I mean, I can go over, but I figure I'll kind of cut my set at 10, and then we'll just talk for the rest of the time, however long we want to talk.
0: No,
1: I just
0: want to
1: say I stopped
0: play
1: there
0: as
1: last
0: long as you
1: year.
0: Want.
1: Like last summer during down.
2: I'm going to run over there.
1: I don't know.
0: Yeah, go play music, dude.
2: John, do you remember how to work the board?
1: Yeah.
0: Go play music.
1: You made it easy.
0: Go play music. I'm sorry.
1: That was good, though.
0: Woodward Coney, if it's the same place I'm talking about, the Russians used to run it, dude.
1: Of course.
0: I used to play the after hours upstairs. That was grimy as fuck. Like, listen, they used to fucking pay me $500.
1: Yeah.
0: To just come play, just walk in a room, and they made me sign a piece of paper that said I wouldn't say shit about
1: damn.
0: What happened. And the shit that happened in that building,
1: yeah,
0: you don't want to know about.
1: I didn't even, like, if it's the same place, I didn't even know it had an upstairs. It's just kind of like a real...
0: It can't be the same place.
1: Like, it probably not, it's just like you walk in and, like, there's you first you come in on the right side. It's just like a long bar that you can sit at.
0: Okay.
1: And then there's a little like dining area. It's not a very big place at all.
0: Okay.
1: It
0: can't be it then. It can't be the same spot.
1: So I'm guessing it's still open. It was good though. So
0: Brent's
1: gotta
0: tearing that shit up. What are you playing tonight, Brent?
1: He's gonna play some Thomas Bangalter all night. that good old
0: that
1: French
0: is.
1: House.
0: I don't even know who that is.
1: Have you heard of Daft Punk?
0: I light them on fire.
1: Yeah, so...
0: Honestly, Daft Punk, serious producers.
1: Yeah.
0: Not going to talk
1: shit. That's Thomas Bangalter and Guy Manuel, so...
0: Fair enough. Guys are monsters.
1: Yeah, Thomas Bangalter is like 95% of all French house, as we found out. So, all right, I'm going to stop talking now, and without further
0: ado... Let him play,
1: dude.
0: Let him
1: yeah,
0: play.
1: DJ named Slickback here on Planet Funk.

0: We're back.
1: Crushing it. Honestly, Brent, you're a fucking monster.
0: That was me.
1: He was making love to a dolphin.
0: I was. It was fun.
1: Brent, no, for real, you crushed it.
0: Every time.
2: That was pretty fun.
1: Yeah, it should have been fun. It was more fun than me, you fucking turntables fucker.
2: Whatever.
1: Next time I come, you're going to open new turntables just for me.
2: You know what's kind of funny is when I played at Movement, we always joke and say, like, I played at the Allen and Heath stage, even though it's just, like, a little vendor area.
0: Right.
1: Uh-huh.
2: But they're like, hey, you know, we need you to set up the turntables. And I was thinking, you know, like, take them out of crates and set them on the table.
1: Mm.
2: No, they literally meant, like, set them up. Like, they gave me two boxes, and I took a box cutter and cut the tape. And
1: Brandon,
2: them up and pieced
1: every
2: them,
1: time, dude.
2: Put them together and like screwed them together, and it's pretty awesome. I was like, nice. Dude, I'm the first person that played on these pair of S-Dex.
1: And you know what? You know what's better than that? Anything?
2: What?
3: Nothing.
2: Nothing.
1: Ever.
2: Maybe ever. Maybe a real Detroit Coney.
1: I played Movement several times before when they had before it was Movement. It was. Back in the day, they had all the, you know, the booths when they used to do those. I played two or three booths every single year. Had a blast. It was fun. Give me old turntables. That's like my worst enemy, bro.
2: Yeah.
1: Yeah.
2: I played on some janky turntables before, and it's not fun.
1: Janky turntables and nice turntables maybe will conflict a little bit. Your turntables are okay.
2: I mean, they're pretty solid. They definitely have a double zero, which is a common thing with MK2s.
1: Yeah.
2: I was thinking of maybe getting that fixed, but as far as like the pitch, like as far as the double zero, or other than the double zero, like the pitch is pretty solid.
0: What does that mean?
1: It wasn't for me. That's just me. Harley does the same thing. Yeah, you and
2: yeah. Harley's do fade a little bit.
1: You think if Harley's fade a little bit, yours fade just as much. I mean, to my book, like bro,
2: a double
1: that's
2: zero.
1: Just me. Like I like it tight and right, bro. Brand new in the fucking box, bro. Pull that shit open. Give it to me. I swear to God.
2: A double zero. Okay. Most MK2s have a double zero. I'm pretty sure. Maybe even all of them. Like you know when the pitch thing is in the middle.
0: Yeah.
2: That's zero.
0: All right.
2: A lot of MK2s, if not all of them, I don't
1: they
2: know if
1: still
2: it's like
1: float,
2: a defect.
1: Though. They still float.
2: They have another zero either slightly ahead of the middle or slightly behind it.
1: Yeah.
2: So like if you go if you're in the middle at zero,
0: yeah.
2: If you move forward, like mind the zeros ahead of both of them.
0: All right.
2: So if you move forward slightly, it'll actually be negative until you get to that first or
1: so
2: the
1: you
2: second
1: can't
2: zero.
1: Play at zeros.
0: Gotcha.
1: You cannot. I play at zeros.
2: Well, no, you can.
1: By the way, no,
2: if you,
1: that's
2: if you
1: where
2: leave
1: I play.
2: It right at center.
1: Yeah, if you play the same exact tempo track every single time.
2: Right, but if you move forward, it's actually
1: it jumps
2: going
1: on. That
2: like
1: makes sense.
2: Negative, and
0: right.
2: Then until you get to that zero, then that's zero again, and then anything above that is positive.
0: Gotcha.
1: Yeah.
0: That's shady.
2: But it's something I've gotten used to on mine. But it's always weird, like. Like I have a pair of M3Ds too, and I don't really notice it with those.
1: Old school turntable is, dude. I get it. Rock it. I'll play CDJs.
2: I have played on.
0: I use CDJs.
1: I hate you.
2: CDJs.
1: I love you at the same time. I'm not talking shit. I play on anything, bro.
0: It's
1: honestly,
0: good.
1: I the first gig I played for Alvin at Grasshopper was turntables. I walked in there, requested turntables. Shit was tight and fucking right, dude. And I played my first two tracks, and then everyone said. Fuck you. And I'm like, oh, what do I do? Thank God I got my X1. I played on my X1 the rest of the night. Shit went tight. It was good.
0: Tight and right.
1: Yeah.
2: I kept telling you what the problem was, but you just said, screw it.
1: I did. You were there.
2: Yeah, I did.
1: You were there.
2: I was like, you need to do this, and I'll fix the problem.
1: Didn't care. I was performing at that particular time. Yeah.
2: Yeah.
1: Yeah. Gotta look good, dude, when you're DJing.
2: So, I don't know. Do you have any shows coming up? I know you said you have one booking for Movement.
1: Yeah, I only have one booking for Movement. It makes me kind of sad. I actually got shot down today.
2: Book this guy. Book this guy. If you're listening, book this guy.
1: I got shot down today by Native Instruments.
2: What?
1: I didn't get the email from the guy that I'm in contact with in Berlin. But about 4 months ago, I put in for the tractor product specialist.
2: I put that in like every time and I never get it.
1: Yeah, they shot it to me 4 months later today. So, but I have a hook through a friend of mine.
2: My friend is one of those and friggin' bastard.
1: I got the guy that said, hey, listen, you hire this guy or stop using your products. he's old school too. And he was like, all right. So the German guy, he calls me. He's like, yeah, I'm German. I'm from Native Instruments. Yeah. Nice. So, well, I still got to meet him at Movement. We'll see how it goes.
0: Cool.
1: I would love to be a product specialist for Native Instruments. Give me all your shit. At least NFR. Come on, hook me up.
2: Wait, how come it says the archive has gone for 3 hours, but we've been on air for 2 hours?
1: Because we've been rocking, having fun.
2: Okay.
1: What do you want to do after, dude? Like, we got to have fun.
2: I don't know. I mean, this can technically go as late as we want it to, but...
1: Well, I mean, after the show.
2: After the show. I think we should get Coney's.
1: I'm kind of down with that.
2: You know, there is a... God, what is that? The one in Royal Oak. That everyone goes to.
1: Do you want
2: to
1: drive that far? How
2: no,
1: far
2: no, no.
1: That?
2: I'm saying, what's that place?
1: Because I'll go there.
2: No, no.
1: You.
2: I'm saying, what's that place that everyone goes to in Royal Oak, like after the bar?
1: The only place I go to in Royal Oak is Little Tree. They eat ever, and the place next door, the New Asian place next door. That's it.
2: I think it's across.
1: Other than
2: from
1: that, I'm just banging
2: I think it's across
1: girls
2: from
1: and getting banged in Royal Oak.
2: God, it's the Coney. It's like across from Caribou, I believe. No idea, huh?
1: I think that's where the girls stand away from me. I don't know. I really don't know. Don't know.
2: Anyway, Leo's. Leo's Coney Island. All we right. just
1: never
2: got,
1: been there.
2: Okay. That,
0: we
2: that,
0: have
2: that's
0: one
2: like
0: next
2: the spot.
0: To my house.
2: Oh, yeah? Yeah, we just got one that opened right in Lake Orion. Except for it's funny because the one in Royal Oak is, you know, like 24 hours.
1: Mm-hmm.
2: And I drive by this one in Lake Orion. It's always closed. I'm like, dude, that's not a real Leo's.
1: There has to be a bar. Is there a bar local? Come on. You got something.
2: There used to be one that people used to go to, but that one closed. There's Sagebrush, which is... Oh, now it says... oh, no, that's the Archiver.
0: The Cantina.
2: Hell? Yeah, Sagebrush Cantina. That's where most of the Lake Orion crew goes. Oxford Tap.
1: I don't know what that means.
2: Oxford Tap.
1: There's some hot girls
0: Buffalo
1: in Oxford.
0: Wild Wings.
1: Come on.
0: Bar. Technically.
1: That's fine, dude. Just give me some beer.
0: Literally, that you if you walk out to the street, you can see it from here.
2: Yeah.
1: Really?
0: Yeah.
2: One time, actually.
1: You have a street.
2: No, it's a cut path through, you know, some weeds. Right. Every once in a while, a guy gets out there with a lawnmower.
1: And then all of a sudden, boom, there's a giant yellow buffalo.
2: It's a footpath.
0: For real, though.
2: Well, no, one time, actually, my friends and I thought it'd be a good idea to take a canoe across Long Lake, and we canoed to Buffalo Wild Wings.
0: Nice.
1: That sounds fun.
2: It was pretty fun.
1: You know what? We need to plan a real trip.
2: A real trip?
1: Yeah.
2: To Buffalo Wild Wings?
1: No, I'm not. That would be fun, too. But I'm actually thinking like an actual, like, an event trip. Like not piggyback on someone else's shit. Like, just do our own shit. Maybe roll out to the middle of nowhere.
2: I'm down for that.
1: And have some fun, dude. Get some people to come out, set up some gear, dude.
0: Interesting.
1: I think it'd be fun, right?
0: Yeah, hell yeah.
1: I haven't done it, dude. I'm 28 now, dude. I haven't done that since I've been like 20, and it's a very serious thing that I miss. We used to get only like 30, 40 people to come out. It was essentially a camping trip.
0: Yeah.
1: We'd set up gear and have some fun and party it up. Who wants to come? Email. Girls only.
0: At gmail.com.
1: But no, I'm serious. So, like, we should do that. We should set that up. Even if whoever we got to get involved in doing that, I think that'd be fun, dude. I think a burst radio outing would be fucking a blast.
2: I'm down for that.
1: Yeah.
2: Look at that. You can yell into that microphone now and you got no distortion.
1: Yeah, dude, nothing.
2: Yeah, that Behringer seen better days.
1: Yeah, no, it's me. Me and Behringer do not get along. My frequencies on anything that has to do with Behringer. I've never played on a single Behringer, that four-channel mixer, any four-channel mixer they've ever made that I've walked into a venue and been like, oh, sad face. And then I step up and then I go, oh, I mixed two records that catches on fire. No bullshit, dude. Every time.
2: Yeah,
1: dude.
2: It's pretty funny. Anyways, how about you, Mr. Salem? Do you have any shows that you're playing the plug?
1: Oh yeah, Ferrand's Monday Festival. Ferrand's.
2: Oh yeah, that's right.
1: If you know what that is, Harley Grand Trunk.
2: Detroit.
0: I definitely.
1: Yeah.
0: Oh,
1: there'll probably be a gunfight, but it's okay.
0: Forgot. I almost forgot. I probably wasn't gonna show up, but
2: What?
0: You know that Free City Fest going on? You know that you're trying to do sound for?
2: I'm doing sound for.
0: Yeah.
1: Where's that at?
2: Flint.
0: In downtown Flint.
1: During festival?
2: No.
0: It's called Free City Fest. A couple of guys from like New York and a dude from Flint that is throwing a free like 3-day festival in Flint.
1: Okay.
0: And apparently they're extremely like not good at talking to anybody. So they have all this shit set up and they have like all these companies giving them money and nobody knows what's happening.
1: I say we go there and just shit and right in the corner. So like I mean literally put your pants down and be like shit right in front of them. Like, and run.
0: I guess from what I was told, I'm supposed to be playing on Sunday.
1: Okay. Did you get paid?
0: No.
1: Yeah, you better get paid because fuck them.
0: Right. So because the guy that's doing Drop Fest with me is kind of like doing artist relations for them, but he is almost.
1: What's the name of
0: to,
1: the company?
0: I don't even know.
1: Out of New York? They're coming here?
0: He said it was like three guys from New York and a guy from Flint that like got a whole bunch of like companies to give them money to throw a festival.
1: Listen, man, if three guys from New York got to come here to Michigan to throw a festival, there may be an issue.
0: It sounds like an issue.
1: Yeah, maybe a little bit.
0: Apparently, because I know none of them are going to be listening to this.
1: Here's a discount. $1,200 bucks, bitches.
0: Yeah, but apparently, just to try to get any information related to anybody, he has to call. Because I guess they have, like, somebody that controls, like, every little piece of it, and nobody knows the whole.
1: Well, yeah, that's the way it's actually supposed to be run. That's cool and all, but why would you pick Flint? No offense to Flint, but...
0: I guess nobody. Strippers. I guess nobody knows who to contact about anything, though.
1: That makes sense.
0: So he's trying to figure out, you know, like he's trying to get to like who he needs to contact, and like the people he's supposed to relay to aren't relaying the correct information back, and it's just a mess apparently.
1: Yeah, they're doing well.
0: So he's
1: high five.
0: He's about to tell them to fuck off. They actually already kind of did, and they're like, "Wait a minute."
1: Make them sign a contract first for like $3,000 and then tell them to fuck off.
0: Right.
1: Yeah, all day.
0: Yeah.
1: All day. Because if they're fucktards, bro, and they really don't get it.
0: So I'm debating on if I'm actually going to go or not.
1: I mean, if you got to be a man about it, all right? If you said you're going to go, you got to fucking go.
0: It's more of like, because right now.
1: Did you say you were going to go?
0: No. He just was like, hey, I was going to put you on for, like, Sunday, and I was like, cool.
1: Then you agreed.
0: And
1: you
0: he was like, but at this point, I'm going to let you know if we're even going to show up or not.
1: Did he really? Did he really?
0: He's about to tell him just to fuck off, and he's not going to bring any of his shit because nobody's talking, and he has no idea what's supposed to be happening.
1: And that's why you do papers, bro.
0: There's absolutely no communication of it. So it's kind of up in the air on what's actually happening at this point, and it starts on Friday.
1: That's why you do papers every time.
0: Yeah,
1: because I mean, contracts people fuck off on contracts. They're like, oh, blah, blah. And the people that fuck off on contracts, guess what? They're not doing anything ever, dude.
0: Right.
1: Ever. Like, there's only one or two people that I don't give contracts to play with, and that's Harley from Detroit for Burst Radio. That's it.
2: He even made me sign a contract.
1: He did? I do not.
2: No. Yeah, no, you.
1: Yeah. Did
2: you're
1: I really?
2: You're like, I'm not playing your radio show until you sign this contract.
1: I end radio. Yeah. Small.
2: No, I'm joking.
1: He is. Yeah. No, fuck this, yeah. But as far as, like, gigs go, like, Burst Radio, for Harley, I'll play without a contract, and that's about it. Him, one other person, Brian Kage, I'll play for without.
0: Oh, Beretta. Do you know who the Chancellor is? Brian Boggs?
1: I'll punch that guy. I honestly haven't heard that name in about 5 years.
0: All right, he's playing with us.
1: Yeah.
0: So I don't know. He wants to know who he would know that's playing at a festival. Like, apparently,
1: Brian
0: nobody.
1: Boggs. You know what? I won't punch you unless I'm drunk and you got a hot girl. Then I'm a tagger. That name sounds familiar. Brian Boggs is a skinny little white kid, right?
0: Yeah, something like that.
1: Yeah, always rocking a hat, hard as fuck. Rocking a hat like straight out the ghetto.
0: Something like that.
1: Yeah. I know you, motherfucker. Mm-hmm.
0: Gonna come play some, like, reggae-influenced drum and bass. It's gonna be cool.
1: Yeah?
0: I like reggae, so I'm down.
1: Fair enough. If he wrecks it, good for him, dude. I say wreck it all day, every day. Wreck it. If you do great, you can keep your girl. Better be better than me. I'm not even playing.
2: Oh, man. No. Does anyone have anything else?
0: Not really. Add?
1: Deepcover.com. Deep-cover. Buy that shit. B-port. Oh, wait. 2 months. Then you can buy that shit. But go there right now.
2: But you can check it out on Slur.
1: You can, surely. In June, hopefully, a couple of my tracks are actually my track tease that you heard earlier will be remixed by 4 people, including the label head for Slur. So go buy that shit and then click good, and buy all of them because you'll love them. The people that are remixing them are murderous. Actually, you know what's fucked up?
0: What?
1: Nashville, Tennessee. There's some techno guys in Nashville that will fucking murder shit.
0: Nice.
1: Dude Ray Tech, dude you never even fucking heard of, did a remix of my track. I met him when I played out there. And as far as techno goes, he knows what's up. He's a monster, dude. So give me $1.49. Listen, half goes to him. Come on. Anyhow, I had a lot of fun.
2: Sweet.
0: That's good.
2: I'm sorry, I'm getting tired. It's about that time of the night. Anyways.
0: It's not like it's 1 o'clock.
1: I know, dude. We're going to have fun after?
2: This show used to be 9 to midnight, and then, you know, we'd
0: sign off at like
2: 1
0: a.m.
2: You know, until 1 a.m., but now it's just 11.
1: Oh, that makes sense.
2: I don't even have work in the morning tomorrow.
1: Who does?
2: I don't.
1: Yeah, so we're going to have fun. You got work tomorrow?
0: No.
2: I think we should get Tony's.
1: Guess what I do? I get paid to do nothing all day long. So
0: that's awesome.
1: Guess what? We're going to have fun. No much work. I literally ripped open an envelope in front of him today, and he was like, huh? And I was like, I did about 8 minutes of work for that.
0: Damn.
1: So we're going to go to the strip club. We're going to throw hundreds like Tyga.
2: Ridiculous.
1: It's true.
2: Well, I don't know. Do you have anything you want to add, John?
0: Not really. It's not a lot to add.
1: I really don't.
0: My EP May 30th.
1: I'm kind of excited. You got to send me that shit because
0: I will. I can send you like my SoundCloud and just have everything.
1: No, give me exclusive shit. Like if you give me music that's on your SoundCloud, I won't even think about it.
0: All right.
1: Like no offense, bro.
0: No,
1: but
0: for sure.
1: Like if I'm gonna put out music, like no one else could have heard it before. So
0: all right. Well, this is like
1: I have about 12 people, and anybody that's listening, listen, if you put your shit on SoundCloud and then try to sell me your track, guess what I'm going to do? I'm going to piss in a plastic bag, put it in an envelope, secure, and I'm going to fucking mail it to you. God damn it.
0: All right. Fair enough.
1: So as far as that goes, do not ever do that shit. Don't put that shit on SoundCloud. Send me your shit directly.
0: All right.
1: And I'll listen to it. I'll provide feedback every single track. So,
0: well, how do you want me to send it to you?
1: Well, you can actually.
0: I'll send you tracks anytime.
1: We'll talk after the show.
0: All right.
1: Because we're close.
0: Yeah.
1: You can give me a zip drive, some shit, and that's fine.
2: And
1: but everyone else,
2: and you won't get a pee bag.
1: Yeah. If you're this close to me and you're shitty with me, I'll pee on you instead of in a bag.
0: Well, I'm doing good then.
1: Yeah.
0: He had to pee earlier. And
1: dude, I had to piss so bad.
0: I didn't get any on me, so I'm doing well.
1: I'm like mid conversation talking to him, and I'm like pissing, petting dogs, pissing.
2: Well,
1: deepcover.com demos. With an
0: don't
1: S,
0: forget the dash, deep dash cover.
1: Yeah, cover. Demos at deep-cover.com for your demos. If you got nothing, get
0: fuck
1: your
0: off.
1: Shit out of here. Yeah, motherfucker. If you think your shit is whack, I'm going to punch you in your ovary because you got two of them.
0: Aw, snap.
1: Yeah. Yes, sir.
2: All right, well.
1: Or ma'am.
2: I want to thank everyone for tuning in tonight to another edition of Planet Funk on BursaRadio.net.
0: Always fun.
2: If you like the show, be sure to check out all the other shows. Next Sunday, we have the big one with
1: who's
2: Mr. Max to Catch.
1: He's here?
2: No.
1: Or is he? Yeah, he's at. Oh.
0: He's in Ann Arbor.
1: Yeah. No, he's going to be.
2: He's going to be here.
1: In Detroit.
0: Yeah.
1: He's going to be at Friends, right?
2: Mm-hmm.
1: Dude's a monster.
2: Yeah, but we got a show pretty much every day of the week now, so tune in whenever, and even if there's not a show, it's 24/7, got archive shows, so check it out.
0: There's a show almost every day of the week.
2: Yeah.
0: That you can listen to as well.
2: Mm-hmm.
1: Great job, Ninja Side.
2: Well, I want to give a thanks to Mr. Leroy over here for playing the show, also
1: thank you.
2: All the listeners, and of course...
0: Jeff of Doom.
2: Yep, Mr. Jeff of Doom, our man in command.
0: Yeah. He runs all of the
1: you know, it's fucked up. I'm going to tell you something. No, I get that. No, I know that.
0: Sure.
1: You ready? Of Doom has been rocking NDR. Do you know what NDR is?
2: Mm-hmm.
1: Back in the
2: New
1: day.
2: New Detroit Radio.
1: New Detroit Radio.
0: Right.
1: Since back in the day. Before them, well, as well as them, they did IPM. And they did, they're now doing Burst, apparently. Jeff, I don't know who the fuck you are.
2: He's a pretty cool guy.
1: I never met him, man.
2: He used to live in Michigan, and then he moved out to California. And he came to a Burst show once when we were at the warehouse. And then he also
0: I've seen him at
2: movement
0: like last two years.
1: You know what's fucked up?
2: Like walking around chilling. And I was like, oh, it's you,
0: right?
1: That's fucked up. That's crazy because I've been playing like fucking radio shows that have been apparently on your bandwidth for fucking like 10 years.
2: You still don't know the guy.
1: I don't know the guy. Everyone's like, oh. I don't know the guy. It makes me sad, Jeff. I want to know you. I want to cuddle.
2: I was about to say he wants to touch your penis, but he already covered that.
1: No. I'm
2: maybe.
1: The big spoon.
2: Anyways, also thanks to Burst LLC. For the name and also the space originally. I think that's it.
0: About all I can think of.
2: Yeah.
1: Yeah.
2: So I don't have any last words they want to throw in, some words of wisdom.
1: I say live it. Love it. Crush
2: love
1: it.
2: It. Love
0: stay
2: it
0: sexy
2: it.
0: Detroit.
1: Yeah. Live it, love it, crush it, dude. Stay sexy Detroit. If you don't, I'm not going to fuck you, so it's fine.
0: And Steve Leroy saying for the night, tight and right.
1: Make it tight and right, motherfucker.

0: 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Thank you for tuning in to Planet Funk on 313.fm.
1: I told you, baby.
2: Yes, sir.
0: That's sounding a little crunchy. I gotta clean those knobs, I guess. Time for some tuner control spray from Radio Shack.
2: Right? If you can find one.
3: Hey, there's one way up north.
0: There's a Radio Shack that's still open?
3: Yeah, like I was doing a wedding up in... what's that big town like way north?
2: Saginaw, Bay City, Midland.
3: No, it's a couple hours up. It's up by Boyne.
2: Traverse City?
3: No, it's along the water. Maybe Petoskey. There's like a big castle out there or something. But I was doing a wedding up there.
0: A castle and a Radio Shack.
3: Yeah.
0: Wherever the city is, they got it going on.
3: Yeah, it's one of those towns where people leave their doors unlocked. It's kind of crazy.
0: But anyways, I still have a can of tuner control spray from Radio Shack, the Radio Shack brand. I use it to clean crossfaders on mixers, but it's also good for cleaning knobs, and I need to do that because they're getting a little crunchy. That mixer's been around for a few years now. But anyways, welcome everyone. Thanks for tuning in. We got two new guests to the show. First one up, Harden. What's going on, sir?
4: How's it going?
0: It's going all right. So, you were brought on by your friend who's going to be playing the next set. But
4: yep.
0: How'd you get into the whole DJing thing?
4: So my story was kind of a little weird. So at the time I was dating a girl, and her older sister was actually dating a DJ from Detroit. We were all just kind of hanging out one day, and he looked at me and asked me if I wanted to mess around with his controller a little bit. So here we are now.
0: Why not?
4: Yeah. Exactly.
0: How long ago was that?
4: Let's see. How old am I now? It's been about 12 years.
0: Okay. Awesome. So you've been at it for a while.
4: Yep.
0: I see you were in a Dally in the Alley shirt. Were you there?
4: Oh, yeah. Nate and I actually played back-to-back the other day at Dally.
0: Oh, nice. Yep. Nice. Which stage?
4: We opened up the West Beer Garden stage.
0: Okay. Sweet. Yeah. I didn't get to make it. I was at work the whole day. It sucks.
4: It was kind of cold that day, too.
0: Oh. Well, other than Dally in the past, do you have any gigs coming up that people can catch you at in the future?
4: So I'm actually going to be at TV Lounge on Friday.
0: This Friday?
4: Yep, awesome. This Friday on the 20th. I have a track with another friend of mine, Lodez. We're on a vinyl compilation, so that's going to be releasing on Friday.
0: Oh, sweet. What's it getting released on? Like, how can people find this?
4: So it's called Snow Crash. We're going to be getting some vinyls. Vinyls are going to go out to shops as well. But that track will eventually get released on streaming, and it's already on SoundCloud right now.
0: Sweet. Do you know the release date, like the actual date for it that's coming out?
4: I don't have a release date for it yet.
0: Okay.
4: But it should. I have a bunch of things coming, dropping on streaming by the end of this month.
0: Awesome. So one thing you mentioned to me, you're with a group, Soul Tribe. What is that?
4: So Soul Tribe is now we kind of use it as a record label.
0: Okay.
4: Kind of just a platform to release a lot of music at the moment.
0: Release is coming out on, the upcoming one? On
4: that one's not coming out on the Soul Tribe label. That one's going to be my own personal.
0: Okay.
4: But I do release a couple tracks on the Soul Tribe one, too.
0: Sweet. Does Soul Tribe have a SoundCloud or anything where people can check out the releases?
4: Yeah, there's a SoundCloud for it. And then on Instagram, it's soul.tribe.luna.
0: Okay. And then for the people that are tuned in audio only, do you want to spell it? Because you spell soul a little differently.
4: Oh, yeah. It's soul is spelled S-O-L.
0: Okay. And then just tribe is
4: tribe.
0: Normal.
4: And then Luna is L-U-N-A.
0: Awesome.
4: Yep.
0: Sweet. And then as far as finding you online, where can people do that?
4: So I do a lot of my stuff through Instagram. Instagram has all of my links. My handle is at harden.dj_.
0: That's H-A-R-D-I-N, correct?
4: Correct, yeah.
0: Awesome. Sweet. Anything other than the TV Lounge gig coming up?
4: Saturday, we're actually going to be playing at Atwater Brewery downtown as well. We're going to be doing a day party for them.
0: Oh, sweet.
4: And then
0: what time's that start?
4: It starts, I believe, at 1, and then we're going to be playing from 5 to 8, I think.
0: Oh, cool.
4: Yep.
0: Sweet. Good 3-hour block there.
4: Yep.
0: You said we. Is that who's we?
4: So that would be Soul Tribe. Okay. So that's gonna be
0: us, like the label, and, like whole collective kind of.
4: Okay. Yeah. So it's really just two of us. It's me and Ginger Snap.
0: Okay.
4: Ginger Snap's another DJ. He's got residency over at Temple. He does a lot of things for Mezcal as well around the city.
0: Oh, awesome. Sweet. I will have to look into them.
4: Yeah.
0: Well, is there anything else people need to know before you jump up there and do your thing?
4: I do have a couple tracks out on streaming right now. I've got one lo-fi track out called Shrine. It's got a little bit of an anime influence to it. And I've also got another acid track out. It's called Acid Lines that you can find on Spotify as well.
0: Oh, awesome. I have plenty of friends that will probably be interested in that.
4: Hell yeah.
0: Sweet. Well, do you want to go ahead and jump up there? And
4: yeah,
0: get
4: definitely.
0: Ready? Sweet.

End.

0: So up next, we got DJ IV.
1: Hey, how we doing? How we doing?
0: I think we are. I think you were just tuning. Yeah, it is.
2: One more.
0: Whoa, you are really loud now.
2: Who got me up? You got me up.
1: Oh, I'm sorry.
2: In days.
1: I gotta hold this.
2: Check. My singing days ended after I graduated high school. Choir and ensemble, 1978, that was enough for me. I only sing to myself. That way, I'm my own critic.
0: So I was going to say one of, but I think maybe the only DJ recommended to the show by their father.
1: Yeah.
0: So touch to your dad. Where's he at?
2: Yeah.
1: My pops is at home. He's helping out my little brother right now. He's just got a little viral infection thing. So
0: okay.
1: Yeah.
2: Definitely shout out to Lamar.
1: Oh, absolutely. He was definitely pivotal as far as me and my journey in electronic music, especially here out in Detroit, and just pointed me in the right direction. Absolutely.
0: So. Right. I'm guessing that the DJ IV is related to your, where does that come from?
1: So it stems from two things. One, I got into DJing as a producer first and foremost, so my name was just IV. And it comes from my last name, IV, but the I.V. stands for Inner Vision.
0: Okay. Yeah, because I was like, yeah, maybe it's just because I mean, it's Nate IV.
2: Play on his name.
0: The fact that you have a period there is kind of like, maybe it actually stands for something.
1: Absolutely. I think a huge part, at least in my music journey, and I'm seeing it in others, is kind of visualizing where you want to go and bringing it to reality. So that's a lot of what that stems from. And I think it's an important message to other musicians out there to really trust your gut. But yeah, that and the last name thing. So I think it kind of just sticks.
0: Awesome. So you actually have a pretty cool show coming up.
2: Yes.
0: It's happening at Northern Lights Lounge on October 5th.
1: That is correct. That is correct.
0: And I'll let you kind of explain a little more about it. But it's for what it is, it's pretty cheap, especially if you get the pre-sale tickets, because the pre-sales are not much more than $10.
1: Right. Yep.
0: They go up from there as the tiers sell out. But right. If you get them at pre-sales, like even with the service charge, it's not much more than $10.
1: Oh yeah, it's a great deal, especially for what you're gonna get that night. A lot of it is going to be centered around production with Sean Rudiman. He's going to be doing like a synthesis and a modular breakdown as well. So I think that's how the night's going to start, with him giving a masterclass with his approach to doing that in the electronic realm.
0: That's worth the $10 alone right there.
1: Exactly. That, and then with huge shout out to Detroit Techno Militia, them putting it together and just having T. Linder play, and then as well as me and 3D Blast to kind of break open.
0: And it's funny because 3D Blast played the show last week.
1: Right, I was seeing that. Yeah. It's just, what a coincidence.
0: Perfect timing.
1: Absolutely, absolutely. But yeah, I'm super excited for that. I think it's going to be a great venue, great night, some real good techno you're going to hear as well, and you know, whatever else Sean wants to bring to the table, because I know he's going to be doing some really cool stuff.
0: Yeah, because I know he's not only doing the class, but he at the end, he's performing live as well.
1: Exactly, yeah. So he's going to be closing it out for the night, and it's just going to be something special, truly. So
2: let me ask you this. Other than your dad, and you, I'm sure you've been around for a good number of years, who would you say your influences are?

0: I would have to say I'm going to start with Mad Mike Banks over at Submerge. A lot of talks with him on the production end, and he actually kind of put the idea in my head, him and my pops, about DJing and playing your own tracks and kind of how that can take your production, to another level. So definitely them just setting me on the right path, and then my pops having me see a bunch of a lot of foundational guys in Detroit. I think DJ Bone was somebody that was pretty significant early on, seeing somebody at that caliber just up close and witnessing how he breaks it down with his 2-hour set or what have you. But the list goes on and on. I mean, you got Bone, as well as Brian Bonds of Strand, and a bunch of other guys who just really kind of, a DTM, of course, that really kind of, you pick up on what they do, implement a bit of yourself. And I mean, the list goes on and on. You got Alan Oldham, who I'm drawing a blank, of course, but the list really does go on and on as far as like who's really been able to, how I've been able to pick up. I mean, Terrence Dixon, a bunch of other guys as well. To really just kind of to grow from that and see how they do it, and like I said, implement, you know, yourself into it. So.
1: Awesome. Yeah, I was actually talking to your friend Kobe earlier. Yep. He was mentioning your guys' trip to Submerge and how that kind of, because he said, I don't know, at least as far as him, he was mentioning he was more kind of on the hip-hop side of things, and then getting exposed to that in Submerge kind of opened the mind to, ooh, what's this techno sound?
0: Absolutely. It's just a pivotal role in seeing it in real life, and especially all the history they have in that building. It's just a beautiful thing. So for me, electronic music definitely did start in the home. My mother and father both would go to the Detroit Music Institute when that was still a thing, and the Packard Plant. I just hear about all these stories as a kid, and hearing tracks like Energy Blast by Joey Beltram, or Strings of Life by Derek, or even The Bells by Jeff, really, it was always kind of there. But as I grew up and got older, the paths kind of just merged, and it just made sense. So,
1: I hear like a lot of my friends, and they'll tell me like, yeah, my parents grew up, you know, listening to house music, and, you know, obviously your daddy is very into the scene and stuff. Kind of makes me jealous. Right. But I do, one thing I do appreciate, even though I'm out from the middle of nowhere, my parents were big into Motown, so I got that, at least that inspiration, I guess.
0: Of course. I mean, Detroit is such such a large scape of music, and just through the years, and it's just part of the city. So it definitely echoes throughout Michigan, the Midwest, and of course the rest of the world. So it's a beautiful thing.
1: So other than Northern Lights on the 5th of October, do you have any other gigs coming up that people can catch you at live?
0: Yeah, huge shout out to Fifth Dimension and Marble Bar. I'll be opening up the party they have going on there with Adam X, Terrence Dixon, as well as Andrea and STS. So it's going to be another good night, deep hard techno, and, you know, whatever else they bring to the table. But I'm super, that's going to be the 27th, so it'll actually be next Friday.
1: Okay, do you know what time you're playing at?
0: Yeah, I'll be opening the ballroom 9 to 11.
1: Okay, awesome. And then as far as an online presence, where can people find you? Do you have a SoundCloud, MixCloud,
0: absolutely,
1: Instagram, all that?
0: Yeah, I have SoundCloud, NateIV47, also on Instagram, Facebook. You can find me on DJIV, and as well as for streaming platforms, a lot of my releases and original works and collaborations are on there under just I.V. Same thing. You can type in DJI.V. and I'll come up.
1: Awesome. Is there anything else people need to know before you jump up there and do your thing?
0: That I love music. I think that's important.
1: Sweet. Well, why don't we have you jump up there and get ready then?
0: Awesome. Thank you.
2: Yeah, before you get started, I want to take a moment to recognize a legendary Detroit DJ who passed away last night. Mr. Rick Hines. He was a member of the original Four Horsemen with DJ Zap, DJ Fingers, and DJ Nico. And he had his own Twitch show, which was off the fucking chain.
1: He was part of the crew that threw the picnic, right?
2: Right, yeah. The Picnic Music Festival. Yeah, he was the founder of that. So just want to take a moment of silence before IV gets started.

0: Hey everyone, thank you for tuning into Planet Funk on 313.fm. Got our only guest for the night, Moon Disco. No strangers to the show though. What's going on, guys?
1: How's it going?
2: Not much, man.
0: You guys are a little bit quieter. This mic is super loud. I've never been on this mic before.
2: That's funny. Can you hear me now?
3: Can you hear my now?
0: There we go. All right. I think we're good now. Anyways, I said I wasn't going to talk this entire show, so I'm going to give the mic to Woodward. Now I can't hear for this. Oh, that's why it's not even plugged in all the way. I was going to say, someone said he really wanted that seat, so.
3: Why, man? Why? Why do you do this to me? You must really enjoy torturing me. I mean, it's one thing if Katie Couric does it, but, you know, she only popped in for a hot second anyway. But, you know, that's all right. I'll still get you, though. Anyway. Yeah, anyway, screw Brent. Moon Disco, what's happening?
2: Not much, man. Just constantly working on new songs and trying to keep going.
4: Yeah, coming out, trying to... We just had a EP release, Be My Baby EP release, so coming out, doing the rounds, trying to let people know.
3: Oh, give us a little background on the new EP.
4: It's three house tracks. We have one full vocal track. We were just listening to Love, which was one of the songs, one of my personal favorites. Be My Baby is the title track of the EP. All great tracks, all solid tracks. Our label had been sitting on them for a while. I think they were waiting until some people started to know about us at least a little bit. But, you know, coming out here trying to grind a little bit.
2: Yeah, I think it's been... almost 2 years since we started Be My Baby.
4: Yeah, it had been on the shelf for a couple years, but
2: yeah,
4: it was good though because of his accident to give him a little bit of time to
3: heal,
4: you know, heal, and then we can, you know, promote and stuff like that. But
3: right,
4: you know, thankfully he got most of his mind back.
2: Yeah,
4: he can still make music. Talking, on the other hand, I don't know, sometimes.
2: Yeah.
4: So everybody out on Facebook, when he has a typo, cut my man some slack.
2: Yeah.
3: Okay.
2: That would be a favor. Aphasia. That is the worst.
4: Yeah.
3: Okay, now other than, say, your record release party, do you have any upcoming gigs?
2: Yes. The October 9th. Me and Jay Arthur are playing at Neon in Lansing.
3: Okay, and for those...
4: Max Bar, Tuesday, Max Neon Bar. Tuesday.
3: Yep. I was going to say, now, for the first one you just mentioned, where is that located, just in case someone wants to take a trip up to Lansing?
2: That would be right off Michigan Avenue after 127.
3: Okay, and then...
4: I don't know the exit number.
2: Yeah.
4: That was pretty good, John.
2: Yeah.
3: Cool. And that the second one that you mentioned, okay, look, if you don't know, don't worry about it. I'm sure you'll probably look it up on Facebook later.
4: Yeah,
3: in the day,
4: I'll remind myself.
3: All right, cool. Mental note, have one, check Facebook before we get off the air. So that kind of works for us too. So anyway, let's see. Well, you think you gentlemen are ready to do some damage?
2: Yeah, a little bit.
4: Hopefully.
3: is this going to be a tag, or is it going to be...
2: Yeah, it'll be a tag.
4: Yeah, it'll be Moon Disco tag, and we'll play a lot of original tracks, stuff like that. A lot of unreleased stuff, a lot of unreleased remixes.
2: We actually have an EP that's scheduled for about... January. Chicago Skyline. We have Fred Decker doing a remix on that one. That'll be great.
3: Cool. Oh, now if there's anyone that wants to listen to any of your music online, where can they go?
2: So you can always go to SoundCloud, / Moondisco DET, or you can search Moondisco US on TrackSource and we'll pop up.
4: We're on everything. Like, yeah. Certain things are, I would say, if you're just wanting to stream something, Spotify is the go. We got our own proprietary playlist. Some of our favorites, some friends of ours, other producers, you know, we want to support. But I mean, you can find some of our songs on Pandora, some on iTunes, Beatport. We mainly try to consolidate into TrackSource, so comes out earlier.
3: All right, sounds good.
2: Yep.
3: Well, we'll tell you what, we'll let you gentlemen go on ahead and get ready.
2: All right.
3: You know, let's just kick off the party Moon Disco style.
2: Yep.
4: All right.
3: All right.
2: Let's rock and roll.
3: Yeah. So anyway, Brent, and I don't know, can you hear me? Oh, you can hear me. All right. Just checking on you. I know you wanted me to do all the talking and shit, but I gotta say, last week you kind of tore it up at the Marble Bar for the 7 inches in Heaven. Okay, and he's being real modest and quiet as fuck tonight. That's all right. In a minute, he's gonna get the mic shoved back in his face, though. All right, in just about any second, we should be ready for the Moon Disco part of the show. You set? All right, you are listening to Planet Funk on 313.fm. This is Moon Disco.

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feeling, a vibe. 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

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I remember when house music was a feeling, a vibe, a way of life, a means to express the music deep inside. When it becomes so important about the status. I remember when house music was a feeling, a vibe, a way of life, a means to express the music deep inside. 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

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Remember that for the rest of your life. 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The football player. 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

0: Brooklyn and Manhattan, his flyer would be on 4 or 5 flyers the same night, and he could not beat it.
1: He knew how to put music together and how to keep a crowd on the floor. I've seen a lot of DJs play the same music that he's playing. They can never hold the crowd. They can never hold the crowd. Hold the crowd. They can never hold the crowd. Hold the crowd. They can never hold the crowd. Hold the crowd. They can never hold the crowd. Hold the crowd. They can never hold the crowd. Hold the crowd. They can never hold the crowd. Hold the crowd.
2: Like play foot now.
1: They can never hold the crowd. Hold the crowd.
2: They can never hold the crowd.

0: So that was Moon Disco. Anyways, we got a another guest in the house, Mr. Darren Bartley.
1: How's it going?
0: Is that where you're going by, Darren Bartley? Beetle in Detroit.
2: Yeah, in the streets.
0: There's a whole bunch of different names.
2: I'm trying to use my name.
0: Yeah. Anyways, what's going on, dude?
2: Oh, nothing much. Got my guest from Berlin here.
0: Nice.
2: I'm a Airbnb host.
0: And, yeah?
2: Yeah, through the summer, and I love it. You know, I meet people from all over the world, and it keeps my life interesting. And definitely continually gives me new perspectives and a few extra bucks in my pocket. So
0: yeah. So you have a show coming up.
2: I do. This Friday night. After the Mind Against show, party is called No Self at the Marketplace off Kirchville. And this weekend we have Northlake, phenomenal DJ producer. He's done work with Maceo Plex, DJ Tennis, a few others. He's an alum and a few other labels. Great guy, humble guy. Met him over the summer at... I forgot the name of that party. It was in the middle of the woods. I can't remember it now. But and also we have my buddy Jody Molina. He's on his label Hip Thrust and Black Nation with Jay Denham. And myself Friday night from 2 till about 10 a.m. We're gonna be grinding. Looking forward to it.
0: You said it's a marketplace. Where's that?
2: Marketplace stuff. It's on Kirchville.
0: Okay.
2: Would that be the West Village or the East Village? I don't know. it's a cool venue. It's big. Typical late night Detroit crowd of dancers. And, I'm looking forward to it. And also, Thanksgiving Eve. On this show.
0: That's right. You're going to be on here.
2: I am for my, fourth straight year. Thank you, Brent. Appreciate it. We're going to have Jay Denham, Jody Molina, and myself. And it's going to be a Hip Thrust Black Nation broadcast internationally. And I think we're going to go through the night. And I'm looking forward to it. It's always a good night. Biggest bar night of the year.
0: Yep.
2: So that's about it. So
0: sweet.
2: Appreciate the what's that word? I want to say poke. That's not it.
0: Like a poke.
2: Pitch. Appreciate the poke. Thank you.
0: Oh man.
2: All right.
0: Well, I think that's going to do it for the night. Huge thank you to Moon Disco for coming and throwing down. Check them out. Go buy their music. It's all over TrackSource and Beatport and all that stuff. And a lot of the stuff you heard during their sets were originals. This one's an original as well by them. Also, huge thank you to Urban Bean Co. for hosting us each and every week. And Grand Trunk, our past host, they hosted us for I don't know how many years ago either. It was a while. And of course, huge thank you to the guy that makes everything possible on our servers out in California, Mr. Jeff and Doom. And yeah, I think that's going to end it here. This is another track by Moon Disco, We Dance. Go check it out. I think this stuff is on release though, so get it when it comes out.

0: What's up, everyone? Thank you for tuning into Planet Funk on 313.fm. Got a, I wouldn't say like thrown together at the last minute, but half of the original guests are here, and then the other one unfortunately couldn't make it, but my guest that's sitting across from me was got on the bill real quick and was like, I'm going to get someone else, and got someone really quick, but we have half of them. Jorison, what's going on, sir?
1: No, not much. How are you guys doing? Thank you for tuning in, for all those out there on the airwaves.
0: So, what's going on?
1: Not much. Just same old stuff in the pandemic. Sitting around, not doing much, trying to scratch together anything we can get. And it's been fun doing radio shows, podcasts, live streams and everything.
0: So it's another world.
1: It really is.
0: Weird because it's like, to me, it's just another day.
1: Yeah.
0: Because I've been, this is like my normal medium.
1: Yeah.
0: But, for the rest of the world, it's kind of interesting.
1: Yeah. I'm like halfway there because with House Coffee, we would always do streams, So
0: That was always a normal thing.
1: But like now that is all we get to do, it's definitely a different feeling compared to playing at, a club or after hours or party, like whatever it is. It's nice though because, when you're playing a stream or like a radio show like this, like you can come play the records and like the tracks that you can't normally play at a club because it's,
0: you gotta keep the dance floor going. Otherwise you look like you suck if no one's on the dance floor. Man, this is a really cool track, but
1: I can't.
0: Can't dance to this.
1: Yeah,
0: so might as well like listen to this CD at home.
1: Yeah, exactly.
0: But so one thing I'm curious then, because the place I did meet you was at Urban Bean with House Coffee, and you said you are kind of still affiliated with them and everything. Has House Coffee been doing any streams?
1: No, we've been taking a big hiatus. It's we're all doing very different things in our lives right now, so it was good for us to kind of take a break. It's been a long break now. We didn't expect it to be this long.
0: But I don't think everyone's like, movement will still happen. We'll be back next summer.
1: We weren't expecting it to be this long. And also, it doesn't feel right to do House Coffee not at Urban Bean Co. And it's, how it is. The shop's currently getting renovated. So it's harder to do things out there. But
0: I'm curious to see what happens once it becomes Speaker Box.
1: Yeah, I know. I'm excited. I'm excited for Josh. I'm happy for Josh because, it's been a long time coming for him. And, that guy has put in a lot of work into that shop. So, but once it opens back up, we're going to be doing House Coffee again. We're not going to change the name because I think he'd still be selling coffee there, hopefully.
0: Right.
1: so that it's not weird that we have a show.
0: Have to bring
1: House
0: your own,
1: coffee.
0: Like the wine bottles that everyone brings every week. You'll just have to bring an espresso machine and set it in the corner.
1: a little burner and a stovetop espresso machine, and I can serve my own coffee.
0: The DJs can have their own pot.
1: Exactly.
0: I'm
1: sorry, you have to be on the list to get this coffee.
0: Right. Oh man.
1: But other than that, I did a handful of streams over the summer with my homie Ali. He does Raise the Flag Detroit.
0: Okay.
1: So we did a couple of those with some. We did a fundraiser for Wolverine Humane Services, which is my friend used to work there. She was doing like the food bank and everything, so raising money for like music classes and like food for like the community and everything.
0: Awesome. One thing I do like about a lot of these streams now is a lot of them are, I should probably do one myself, but a lot of them are setting up like donation things and stuff. Like, so a lot of them are for community based things. Like a really big one I know is that in Swati, who we're going to talk about in a minute,
1: because
0: you're on double duty tonight. but I know she's heavily involved with the Every Women Music group, and they've been doing. They actually have one coming up too, really soon.
1: I saw that the other day.
0: Yeah, it's a fundraiser event
1: for I can't remember what the project they were fundraising for was. It was I already saw this morning. I can't remember what it is though. But speaking of Swati. I'm doing after we're done here. My mix that I recorded will be
0: literally after
1: we're done here. It'll starts broadcasting at 9 p.m. on CJAM 99.1 FM
0: or CJAM.ca.
1: Yeah,
0: anywhere in the world.
1: Yeah. So I'm excited for that. The mix I put together for that is going to be completely different from what I'm about to play right now.
0: Okay.
1: But,
0: at least it's people have a reason to tune into both.
1: Yeah. Yeah. Exactly.
0: No, I'm literally playing the same records in the same order.
1: Same record, same order. So if you miss one, at least you get to hear the other. But yeah, I'm excited for that because we recorded it the other day. It took us a couple goes because the first time we accidentally forgot to turn off the mic on the task cam, so it recorded from the speakers and you could hear all of us talking and everything. So we had to re-record it. But you know, it's the way she goes.
0: Right. Yeah, it's unfortunate we can't get over there now to record live because it's I don't know, have you ever been over to the CGM studios?
1: Before? I have not. No.
0: It's a fun spot.
1: It's in Windsor, right?
0: Yeah.
1: Yeah.
0: Yep.
1: I've not been there. I listen to CGM every here and there whenever I'm driving in the car, but like, you know. That's why I'm excited. I've never actually been on the radio. I mean, I've done your show here like 3-4 times now, and I've played all sorts of other internet radios or live streams. But like being on the actual radio is you know, a little nervous.
0: Yeah, that's right, because they're FM over there.
1: Yeah,
0: they're a little more lenient. They're FCC, like I forget what that's called over there, but they're a little more lenient.
1: Yeah,
0: than FCC.
1: I'm sure Warner Brothers doesn't crack down as hard as they do on us.
0: Well, it's not so much like licensing and stuff. Yeah. Although there is you have to play so much Canadian music.
1: I think I had to have like 20 or 30% Canadian artists, which I did like out of like 12 songs, you had four of them.
0: And it's almost like a fun challenge. Like, and fortunately, I have quite a few friends over, mostly in Ontario, but you know, that produce and stuff. So as they pass, it's like, oh, cool, I'll play my friend's songs.
1: Right. Yeah, I played. The Canadian artists I had were Jesse Brew, he's from British Columbia, and the other ones were Guillaume and the Count Dumont from Montreal.
0: Okay.
1: They're really cool. They're actually on one of the My Baby records on TV. I'll probably play that record later tonight. But yeah, they're really cool. I enjoy a lot of their music, so it was easy for me to like, because again, before I even realized that was the rule, and I was like putting together my mix, I already had like three of those tracks in there, so I was like, oh, I don't really have to change what I'm doing anyway, because I already have those artists in my mix. So.
0: Nice. Of course, if people enjoy what they hear tonight on Swati's show, it's called Vitamin R. It's every Thursday, 9 p.m. to 11 p.m.
1: 10:30, I think.
0: 10:30, okay.
1: Well, because it's an hour-long mix and then a half-hour interview. So.
0: That's right. But yeah.
1: Yeah, check it out. Give her a listen. Give her a like. Check him out on Instagram. It's vitamin.r, I believe. At vitamin.r. And then CJAM is just at CJAM.FM, I think, so... Yeah, check them out.
0: Now, other than tonight, do you have any other streams that you're playing on?
1: No, not anything lined up yet. It's funny because it seems like when it rains, it pours. I have two in one day, and then it's gonna be nothing for like a couple weeks. But again, like I don't mind it because it gives me time to like actually dig for more music and like find the stuff that I really like, rather than just like kind of recycling the same tracks over and over again. Like, you know, in 2019, I was playing a lot of gigs, and I ended up recycling a lot of the same tracks at those gigs because it was like so often that, like, you know, it's hard to like find music that you really like and like that you want to play out of or want to spend the money on, like these records, you know. So,
0: one thing I'm curious about is I just forgot what I was gonna say. Oh, Lauren, because she was originally gonna be on the show.
1: Yeah.
0: Do you know if she's playing any streams? We might as well. Her as well.
1: That I don't know. I think they might be doing a stream on Saturday for Alistair's birthday.
0: Okay.
1: I think she might be playing on that. I can't remember. She was helping them out with it, so I'm not sure. She'll probably end up playing. So that'll be on Saturday.
0: I'll text her before we go into the break, before we get Will on, and we'll get all of her info on there. All
1: of
0: her socials
1: and we can give her a shout out on that for in between mix. But as far as I know, that's what she's got lined up. There could be she actually has her own radio show now.
0: Oh really?
1: It's based out of Berlin, but she's doing it once a month. It airs the first one's at the end of this month, I believe.
0: Okay.
1: I think January 28th or 29th is the first one that she's doing.
0: Do you know the name of it?
1: Or? I don't remember.
0: Okay. All right. So we'll get it.
1: We'll get it from her. But she's doing it once a month. Our friend Eddie C. I don't know if you're familiar with him. He hooked her up with the gig, and she's doing it once a month, and then. She just recorded a mix for our friend in Chicago. When I just recorded that mix the other day, she was at my house and she recorded one too. For our friends out of Chicago called Tide, they're doing like a mix series or something. Again, I don't remember all the details, but she just recorded a mix for them. So yeah, she's got a couple things coming up. So
0: awesome.
1: Yeah,
0: it's just good to see people like still
1: trying right. Yeah, to still grinding, yeah. Still you know, keeping busy because it's really easy to lose your mind.
0: Right. So how about for we have the your Instagram on the video feed, but for people that listen to the podcast later or are tuned into the audio only portion, do you want to give out how people can follow you on Instagram, SoundCloud, Mixcloud, whatever?
1: Yeah, so on Instagram it's just at Jorissen, J-O-R-I-S-S-E-N, and then my SoundCloud, actually I haven't used it in a while, but it's, I think it's just soundcloud.com/JorissenDetroit, I want to say.
0: Okay.
1: So J-O-R-I-S-S-E-N, Detroit, all one word. Yeah, that's how you can find me. I'm not on Facebook anymore because that shit rots your brain, so I got rid of that.
0: So I'm so mad because, like, you have to have a personal account to have a page.
1: Yeah, exactly. So I just let it go. I was like, fuck it. I can't do it anymore. Like, it was just taking up too much space in my brain, just get caught doom scrolling, and then, you know.
0: I guess I could make, like, a fake profile and then, right, like, and then run the 313.fm page.
1: Yeah, that's actually not a bad idea.
0: Yeah.
1: I'll consider that. But yeah, Instagram, SoundCloud is all I really got. I don't have, like, any other social media because, like I said, shit rots your brain. You know, you don't want to use it too much. But yeah, it's weird because after, you know, events stopped happening, I didn't feel the need to have a Facebook anymore because I wasn't.
0: You're not promoting.
1: I'm not creating event pages anymore. I'm not sharing events, so it's like it was an easy choice for me to just cut that out. You know, so yeah.
0: Sweet. Oh, did you have anything else that you needed to talk about before you jumped up there?
1: If I think of anything while I'm mixing, we'll do it on the second half.
0: Okay.
1: Yeah. Sweet. Yeah.
0: Well, I'll let you jump up there and get ready then. And cool. When you're ready, just give me a nod.
1: Right on. Thanks for listening.

close your eyes and allow yourself to hear all sounds that are going on. Just listen to the general as if you were listening to music. Don't try to identify. Don't put names on. Simply allow them to play with your ears. And let them go. In other words, you could put it, let your ears hear whatever they want to hear. Don't judge the sounds. There are no, as it were, proper sounds or improper sounds. It doesn't matter if somebody coughs or sneezes or drops something. It's all just sound. And if I am talking to you right now and you're doing this, I want you to listen to the sound of my voice just as if it were noise. Don't try to make any sense out of what I'm saying, because your brain will take care of that automatically. You don't have to try to understand anything. Just listen to the sound.

0: So that was Jarrettson. Hey. So anyways, well, I'm a little loud. There's an echo. Up next, so I'm going to Monaco. Okay, I didn't butcher your name.
1: No, you got it, man.
0: So I said it right the first time, and then you were like talking about how everyone like mispronounces it, and I got scared, and I was like, let me make sure I say this right on the microphone.
1: Yeah, you had it right the first time. You were good, man.
0: But anyways, you're here now.
1: Yeah.
0: What's going on, sir?
1: Nothing.
0: Thanks for filling in last minute.
1: Dude, thank you guys for having me, man. Yeah, I love when Jeff hits me up, you know, to play, and yeah, he hit me up last minute and was really cool about it, and so I couldn't say no, especially during this time with, like, limited gigs right now, no clubs open and stuff like that. So, yeah, it's nice to play some music for some people instead of, you know, myself in the living room.
0: Right.
1: Yeah.
0: So... Program's been a thing for a while now. I remember the first time I saw it was Grasshopper Underground. Like, is that kind of where you guys got your start? Or?
1: Yeah, that's kind of where I got my start. Matt was doing Program back at Michigan State, like a college thing. They had Club Rush. They were doing stuff in the basement there, and it was the first like house music night that we had up there. It was all like EDM Top 40 stuff on a big Ted in college like that. So it was the first time that we were doing like house and techno on that campus like that. So it was really fun, and a lot of people joined. I mean, that's how I met Matt, was through these parties. And then once he graduated, I dropped out, and we got, you know, he was doing shows in Royal Oak, and we got together, and you know, he ended up, you know, kind of mentoring me to do the DJ thing, and then that's when we got a residency at Grasshopper, because we really tuned our sound to be, you know more club-esque instead of, you know, the poppier stuff. So yeah, that's kind of how it went. But yeah, Grasshopper was like our first, I would say, legit residency. Troy was really good to us, you know, when he first got in there, and yeah, man, we had a blast there. We did a monthly there for a long time. Yeah, it was a lot of fun. I'm glad you know that, man.
0: Well, so that's when I first started seeing the name like popping up. So I wasn't sure if that's kind of where you guys started, or if there was a history before that. Or
1: I would say that's finally when we got into like the Metro Detroit scene, you know, and that's when we started, yeah, opening up for a lot bigger names and stuff like that, for sure.
0: Awesome.
1: Yeah.
0: So what exactly is Program?
1: Man, I just had this conversation the other day with Matt. It changes all the time, yeah. But
0: because I know now you guys are—it's kind of doing like a live stream thing for you're just DJing.
1: I guess the best way to put it is, you know, we wanted to create a creative outlet for music, really, and for DJing, you know, especially for electronic music, and it turned into a thing that was kind of like, well, we're interested in graphic design, we're interested in video, we're interested in throwing events, we're interested in, you know, a broadcast live stream, so. We kind of just do whatever we feel, you know, and
0: put
1: so
0: it under the Program name.
1: Yeah, exactly. Yeah. And that way, if we ever get in trouble, we can just blame Program and get out of it. No, but for real, like it's just, you know, it's hard to be creative in Michigan. I feel like there's a lot of discrimination or a lot of hate. You know, people get jealous really quickly if you're happy living a creative life. And so, you know, we use this entity to kind of channel that creative energy through, but yeah, I guess it's an entity. Maybe one day it'll be a record label, you know. But it's a stage name. It's a party name. It's a little bit everything right now. So
0: okay, awesome.
1: Yeah.
0: Now we got the Instagram for Program up on the video feed. But if anyone is tuning in to the like the audio podcast or listening to the audio only broadcast right now, do you want to go ahead and share where people can follow, I guess, both yourself and in Program?
1: Yeah, you can follow me on Instagram at Will Monaco, MUNACO. I'll be posting probably more music stuff on there, more of my production stuff on there. As for like the DJ and the live stream stuff, that's going to be on the Program's page, which is Program_DET. I think there's another program in like California or something like that. So,
0: and you guys spell program PRGRM, oh,
1: yeah,
0: correct?
1: I should probably say that. Yeah. Yeah. No vowels in there. Yeah. PRGRM underscore DET. And then, and then we started, a space cast. We do, once a month, once every other week, not too often, but that's on our Twitch, which is twitch.tv/program.
0: Awesome.
1: Yeah.
0: Any SoundCloud or MixCloud or anything like that?
1: We have SoundCloud program, PRGRM, and then I have my own personal SoundCloud as well, which is Will underscore Monaco, I think.
0: So, okay.
1: Yeah.
0: Are the space casters, are those like a regular, is there like a schedule to those?
1: It's more of a, creative, okay, like when we feel like it, and
0: Okay. But do you guys post on the Instagram page, like when you guys are going live?
1: Yeah, I try to do at least a week of promotion. The last show, we kind of did it last minute through like a mini festival together. It turned out really well, but we didn't promote it too much. But we actually got the most view. The one show we didn't promote, we got the most views on. So it's kind of wild, isn't it? We'll promote it on our Instagram and stuff like that, and hopefully eventually get our own website like we were talking about.
0: Sweet.
1: Yeah.
0: Well, is there anything else that people need to know before you jump up there and do your thing?
1: Nothing besides the fact that I hope all my my local Detroit dance music friends are listening, and I can't wait to run into them again in a dark room and get a drink with them again. I miss my running into my techno friends,
0: Yeah.
1: Yeah, that's all I want to put out there.
0: So that's the nice thing about doing this is I get to see everyone like one or two at a time, I guess.
1: Yeah, dude, I haven't seen you in like a year, man. Yeah. It feels like a long time. Yeah. I don't like that, man.
0: Yeah. Well, it's funny, even Michael, the owner of Threads over here, he was saying, he's waving. The camera's not on, so we can't see him. But he was saying, because originally, he was just doing the online Discogs orders, but he was like, I was getting bored. Like, I miss seeing everyone coming into the record store. So
1: I bet, man, especially something like records where it's an intimate situation. It's and you want to listen to it too. It's hard to buy records online, man. I can't imagine, but yeah, I really miss the Mandem and I miss all my friends dancing on the dance floor. That's just straight up the truth, I hope one day we'll get back to it. We'll get back in the club. We'll get back in these venues. And maybe when we come back, it'll come back as a...

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1: Now, slowly come together with a partner.
0: No matter what position you're in,

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I want to say a huge thank you to both my guests tonight. 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Also, of course, huge thank you to Detroit Threads for hosting us each and every Thursday night. Thank you to our past hosts as well, Urban Bean Co. and Grand Trunk Club. Also, a huge thank you to the guy responsible for all the archived episodes, Mr. Jeff of Doom out in California. Got a little bit of 313.fm news, but first, one thing I want to mention, starting now, because it's 9 o'clock,

Yeah, cjam.ca, and yeah. I lost my background music. There we go. Of course, also about to happen very soon at 9 o'clock as well. If you follow the 313.fm Facebook page, or if you were a fan of the Mix with Bam back in the day, it's coming back. No longer on WHFR, but right here on 313.fm. Bam's House Party today is going to be the first episode. It's going to be an intoxicating trance episode, I guess. So excited for that. I'm actually going to head over there and chat with them as well and during their broadcast. So yeah, brand new show to 313.fm, Bam's House Party. Going to be every Thursday night after this show airs at 9 p.m. And kind of mentioned it a little earlier, but didn't really give too much of a mention of it. On Friday as well, there's also a new show, the Deezer Cast, which is Diaspora Records, and I guess the label that they were working with in Spain has some other things going on, so they're going to start working with another label as well. But that one airs every Friday. I think it's 3 p.m. Detroit time, 3 to 6, something like that. I don't know. Go on our website. The info will be up there soon. But yeah, there's a new Thursday show. There's a new Friday show. Go check them out. I think that's going to do it for the night. If you are tuned into the video recording or video broadcast right now, you will have to stop it and go back to 313.fm and click on the audio broadcast, as the new show is just going to be audio only for the time being, but might eventually get to do some video on it. But if you are on the audio only broadcast, it should automatically pick up, and you should be tuned into the new show as it goes live here. So again, a huge thank you to my two guests. Peace out. Have a good night. And that's going to do it. Thanks, everyone, for tuning in. Stay tuned for either switch over to CJAM and listen to another mix by Jorison, or stay tuned right here to 313.fm for Bam's House Party. Peace out.

0: Is that it? All right, that was great. That was Warren from Warren. Want to thank everybody for tuning in by Newer Frequencies right here on Burst Radio. With our special guests, Georgia and Kenneth Thomas. How you doing?
1: Good, how are you?
2: All right.
1: Ooh, that's loud. You getting over here?
3: You started out.
1: All right.
3: You're the voice of this operation.
0: So, what's going on, guys?
1: Oh, nothing.
0: Oh, come on. Something's going on.
1: Everything is going on right now. Life is changing quickly.
0: Oh, yeah?
1: Yeah.
0: So, something's new is brewing, I take it, I hear.
1: Well, yeah.
0: Okay.
1: Yeah, we're about to have a baby.
0: Wow.
1: So, that's fun. We're about halfway through that.
0: Really?
1: Yeah. Isn't that crazy?
0: Yeah.
1: I know. It goes by so fast.
0: Oh, man. That's great.
1: So, and then, we're always just working on new music, and we have a show this Saturday at Blue.
0: Oh, okay.
1: Yes. Are we going to see you? You better be there.
0: Yes, I'll be there.
1: So, we have some surprises in store, but we cannot announce them until after the show. So,
0: you talking about this show or Saturday show?
1: Saturday show.
0: Oh, yeah. After the show. Wow.
1: Yeah, so
0: that's
1: we will
0: great.
1: Be.
0: That's great. I love surprises.
1: Yeah, it will be a lot of fun. We will be making that announcement probably within, I don't know, about 2 weeks.
0: 2 weeks?
1: After the show, yeah.
0: Hmm.
1: Give us some time to.
0: What could it be?
3: I don't even know what she's talking about, so.
0: You don't know?
3: No, I'm
1: yes, he does. He knows what I'm talking about.
0: He knows?
1: Yeah.
0: Who idea was it, yours?
1: No, it's something we've been planning for a while.
0: Okay.
1: Yeah, we've had a plan in place, and that plan.
4: Sort of the next step.
1: Yes.
4: The next step in the I Am Phoenix, Kenneth Thomas, Georgia Color evolution.
0: Whoa.
1: Yeah.
4: I know, it made it sound fancy. I still don't really know what I'm talking about, but.
0: It sounds good, mm-hmm. though. I like that.
1: Well, we're still sorting out what it looks like. So okay. We're waiting for some things to fall together, and that will happen after the show, and then we will be able to make announcements.
0: Mm. Mm-hmm. Well, you know what? When you guys get ready to announce that, I would love it if you announce it right here on the show.
1: All right, we can do that.
0: What do you think?
3: Of course.
0: Okay.
1: Of course. All right. Yeah, Warren has an amazing setup down here.
0: Oh, yeah.
4: I know. This is like the cave of music down here. You come down, you just step into like a studio nightclub.
0: I know.
4: You know? It's great.
0: It's got a little bed of everything. You got Club Blue. You got a little TV bar down here. You got a variety of different venues.
4: It's got a studio set up and
0: the
4: KRKs and everything, man. It's ready to go.
0: It's where we do our thing at, you know. So,
4: loads and loads of vinyl over here. I mean, he was playing like the classic trance. I almost brought vinyl. Literally, we have it set up in my living room right now. I've got all this vinyl I've been going through. I'm like, man, they always have turntables at these things.
0: Yeah.
4: And I was going to grab a handful, and just at the last minute, I was like, nah, I don't know. It's a different place. I don't know if they'll have it. I should have.
0: I sent you guys a message. Were you doing controllers, or I didn't know what you wanted to do?
4: Yeah, well, I mean, our usual setup is tractor
0: right.
4: with the controllers. Mm-hmm. But, you know, it's always good to get the vinyl
0: That's
4: live.
0: Great, man.
4: You know, show them you still got those you know, beat-matching skills. And
0: that's right, man.
4: Legit.
5: To play the classics, too.
4: Mm-hmm. Yep.
0: Yeah.
4: Yeah, there's a lot of good stuff that you can't really find you know, even the vinyl stuff, like you get the digital versions and they're not mastered. It doesn't sound good, but the vinyl versions will. So some mm-hmm. stuff only sounds good on vinyl these days still.
0: That's right, man. It's always good to have a vinyl going. Yeah. But yeah, we're just playing around a little bit, you know, till you guys got here. And, it's just so exciting to have you guys here.
4: It's good to be back.
0: Thank you.
1: Yeah.
5: Thanks for coming out.
4: Good to be back.
1: Awesome. Yeah,
0: cool.
1: Thank you.
0: And Bam wanted to send his apologies. He couldn't make it out. And he really wanted to be here. You know?
1: That's okay. We love you, Bam.
0: Yeah. So,
6: bam.
0: Bam, bam, bam, bam. Yeah.
4: So just FYI, it looks like we had a little change of plans here last minute. I guess we're going to tag team it.
0: Oh, you're going to tag team?
1: Yeah, we're going to tag team it.
0: Really? Okay.
4: Yeah.
0: Oh, that's cool.
1: Yeah, we were trying to do that yesterday. We were at a little thing that we were doing together, and I need to get my own, what is that?
4: Yeah, we didn't have the right setup to need to get her a second sound card to travel with. But
0: okay.
4: we're going to just do it off of one computer. I got all her music loaded up on there anyway, so.
1: I really want to face them off, you know what I mean?
4: She like wants to be on her own computers. Setup. I'm like, look, we can play off the same computer. She's like, no,
0: oh, were you facing each other? Yeah. Yeah, that would be sweet. That would be sweet, yeah.
4: She needs eight turntables and, you know, two mixers. We're going to Detroit Techno Militia style right there.
0: Yeah, there you go.
4: You know, lots of really Jeff Mills classic, that. You know, yeah. nine turntables.
0: Four by four trance.
1: Uh-huh.
0: That'd be sweet.
1: Yeah.
0: I don't know. You guys may have to do that, man.
1: I really want to. I just got my own computer that has the whole Traktor and Logic and all that stuff set up on it. So I'm really excited about that. And we just haven't been able to. We have to go get the sound card.
0: 4x4 trance. Say, Tom and Bill, eat your heart out, huh?
1: Yes. This thing does feel really loud. I feel like I'm talking into like three microphones.
0: You are.
1: My husband's like shoving me. He's like, hey.
4: No, I can't hear it, but I just thought if it's mics over here, it'd be kind
1: of
4: hard.
1: Okay.
0: Okay.
1: Oh, no, that's really loud.
4: Okay.
1: Yeah.
0: So, you got anything? You guys got something other than Blue? I know you guys probably have something else coming up.
4: You know, we've got a couple things. We're working on some foreign shows that we're looking to close for the fall.
0: Wow.
4: But locally, we've looked at Blue, and we took the summer off and just kind of went on vacation, went on some trips, kind of just got off the grid a bit.
0: Right.
4: And just we scheduled Blue at the beginning of the summer, and we're like, that's it. We're just going to focus on that. And, you know, we'll see what the next step is after the 19th. But, you know, we're really excited about going back. It's the 15-year anniversary party for Blue. You know, it's one of the clubs that started it all for me. I mean, I really cut my teeth there.
0: Yeah.
4: And I haven't played there in over 2 years. I can't believe it, but it's been over 2 years since I played there.
2: When are we going to see a KT New Year's Eve Blue show again?
4: You know, who knows? we haven't booked New Year's for this year, so you never know.
1: Mm-hmm.
4: We might. We might.
0: Interesting.
4: So
1: that could be fun. Yeah.
4: It could.
1: There's lots of little things that way. I don't want to.
0: Maybe you guys can do the 4x4 then. Bring the New Year in, right? 4x4
1: right.
0: Trance.
1: I'll be huge by then.
0: Right.
1: Be the three of us playing. I'll be able to like hardly reach the controller.
4: Huge figuratively and literally being 8 months pregnant.
1: Uh-huh.
0: Had a little baby in the corner over there.
1: Yeah. Yeah.
0: Pretty cool.
4: Although
1: kicking people.
4: We recently, I don't know if you were at that show, the after hours, that was one of the after hours that was going on for a minute, and I don't remember her name, but it was Laid Back Luke's wife. Played it. It was in Detroit. It was, you know, it was probably a little over a year ago.
1: It was over a year ago.
4: And it was this little after hours. Do you remember the name of the place?
1: No, but it's like part of that hotel. It's like the old, like it's like part of an old hotel.
3: The Leland,
1: yes.
0: Oh, yeah. Yeah, City Club.
4: But it was upstairs. It was in an upstairs room. It wasn't downstairs. And they were doing an after hours there for a minute.
0: Yeah, I was there,
4: and
0: remember?
4: I think I saw you there. Yeah, that's what I was saying. And she played, Laid Back Luke's wife played.
0: Yes.
4: And she was 8 months pregnant.
0: I didn't know that.
4: Yeah. She was wearing a big old dress and everything, but, you know,
0: Is that why she was dressed like that?
4: Oh, yeah. She's wearing a big, like, flowing, you know, thing.
0: Yeah, I remember that. Yeah, that was about 2 years ago.
4: She's kind of just leaning back, like, not really dancing, just kind of
1: waddling.
4: Doing the pregnant, you know.
0: Yeah.
1: So the waddling, that's fine.
4: Yeah.
0: So it's been showing you can do it.
1: Mm-hmm. Can do it, yeah.
0: No excuses.
1: I know.
0: None at all.
1: Mm-hmm.
0: All right, cool. All right, well, I guess we get you guys started.
4: Yeah.
1: All right.
4: Let's get it started.
1: Cool. Okay.
0: All right.
1: Oh, my gosh, it sounds so much different when you're out here.

Let me guess. The surface of the sun? Only dream I ever have. Every time I shut my eyes.

0: Tuning in, you'll notice, if you have listened to any of the previous shows, that there's no music. That's because I'm an idiot and I forgot my iPod. Yeah. But anyways, we're here with DJ Roach.
1: What's up, buddy?
0: And friends.
2: Hey, what's going on?
0: Why don't you tell us who you guys are?
1: I'm DJ Roach, Nuestro Futuro Records. And I'm here, ready to spin. Got my partners here. They're also with Nuestro Futuro.
2: That's DJ Carlos G.
3: And I'm Ray 7.
1: The infamous Ray 7. Underground Resistance, the Unknown Soldier.
0: Right. I was going to say, I thought that you were part of UR as well.
3: Yes, I am.
0: Okay. Yeah. So, got some history here.
1: Yes. He does all my edits for all our tracks and Nuestro Futuro and... Also, we're working on a couple things ourselves.
3: Yeah.
0: Right on.
3: It's going to be hot.
1: Yes.
0: Some stuff for UR or for...
1: Yes.
0: But no, you got a release on UR, right?
1: Not yet.
0: Oh, not yet.
1: Coming.
0: It's in
1: though.
0: The works.
1: Yes, coming.
0: Okay.
1: It's finished. We're just waiting. We're just waiting, that's all. It'll be out soon.
0: Oh, do you guys want to kind of explain about the whole... It's a label then?
1: Yeah, my label is called Nuestro Futuro Records.
0: Okay.
1: I hooked up with Mike, you know, showed him some of my music, Mike Banks. And
0: this is going to be on the show the 19th, actually.
1: Who is?
0: Oh, I'm sorry. No, never mind. No, I was thinking of somebody else.
1: Yeah.
0: No, I would. Yeah, never mind. No, sorry.
1: Let me doing a live session here. No, so anyways, we started last year and... you know, just been working on making tracks and stuff like that. And we just basically put the label together. And I got a couple guys that want to put music out with me. We're putting it on vinyl only. And here we go. You know, I already got my first EP out. Second one's done. It's getting ready.
0: That's already pressed and
1: no,
0: you
1: not,
0: can get
1: not
0: it?
1: No, yet. It's okay. Going to be. That's coming up next. Hopefully in a month or two. You know, we're working hard on it. And... get it finished and pressed and all that. So,
0: okay, right on.
1: But we got hopefully at least two or three EPs come out this year from Nuestro Futuro. Carlos G's on the next one. Got my buddy from Mexico, Netica. He's on there. And like I said, Ray does all the edits and make sure it sounds tight and clean. So, yeah, man, we got a good thing going and big things to come from. NF Records.
0: Do you guys have like a website or a SoundCloud that people can check out things?
1: Yeah, you can go to my SoundCloud, DJ Roach on SoundCloud.
0: Is that like your Facebook, DEEJAY, or
1: yeah,
0: is it just
1: that's also on my Facebook.
0: Well, for your SoundCloud, is it spelled the same way, or is
1: it spelled DJ Roach just like you would DJ?
0: Okay, a D and a J, not DEE, because I know your Facebook is DEE.
1: Yeah, they wouldn't let me put it on. There's DJ. They had to spell it out. I don't know why. It's weird.
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1: Find me on YouTube also. We got a YouTube page, DJ Roach 313. So pretty much all the big sites, we got something going on. Twitter, you know, stuff like that.
0: Okay.
1: So. Don't forget about our festival coming up here.
0: Right? No, that's one thing. I was going to get into that in a little bit, but... how about you guys, if people want to find you guys as far as, like, SoundCloud, Facebook, YouTube, anything like that, Mixcloud?
3: Pretty much. For me, everything is YouTube, Tunnel 7. My Twitter is Raphael M. And, yeah, that's about it.
1: The Unknown Soldier.
3: Yeah, Unknown Soldier on Facebook.
1: Yeah.
3: Yeah.
0: Okay.
2: And, for me, my Facebook is like DJ Carlos, or DJ Carlos, one word, and then G-E-E.
0: Okay.
2: So, you know, I had to put it like that.
0: Do you have anywhere where you have mixes up or anything that people can check out?
2: No, I got some on SoundCloud.
0: Okay.
2: It's basically just same thing, DJ Carlos G.
0: All one word as well?
2: Yeah,
0: okay.
2: All one word. Got some mixes on there also.
0: Right on.
1: Yep.
0: Well, you mentioned it a second ago.
1: Oh, yeah.
0: This festival
1: Tech
0: coming
1: Troy.
0: Up.
2: Tech Troy.
1: Yeah, it's June 20th, 21st, 22nd. 3-day free festival.
0: Are all four of us going to be playing at that?
1: Yeah, we all are.
0: Okay, yep. Right on.
1: You're going to be tagging with Austin?
0: Yep.
1: Is it? Mr. Austin?
0: Yeah,
1: Mr.
0: Austin. Should be fun.
1: Yeah, you'll be tagging
0: I'm
1: with
0: kinda
1: him.
0: I'm kind of bummed because I found out he lives out where I just moved from. He's out in, like, Lake Orion. I used to be in Oxford, so.
1: Oh, wow.
0: He was messaging me. He's like, oh, this would be great. We can practice and stuff, you know. Like, we're, like, neighbors. And I go, yeah, I just moved, like, a month ago.
1: Where'd you move to?
0: Sterling Heights, so still not too bad.
1: Okay. All
0: right. At least I'm closer to Detroit, so.
1: Well, we're going to have one of the sets is going to be an NF Records set. So we're going to have all the guys DJing. Ray's going to be playing percussions while we all throw down on some turntables and CDJs and stuff like that. So,
0: oh, nice.
1: It's going to be fun. Yep. And got a good lineup. Don't forget, though, the second day is Revenge of Vinyl. It's all vinyl DJs only. I feel like, you know, we're getting away from that. Technology, nothing wrong with it. Love technology. But, you know, we can't lose that vinyl, you know. It's fun.
0: Right.
1: It's just more fun to me. And I could do that. I could do Tractor, Serato, you know. But it's nothing like vinyl, baby. Gotta say.
2: It's that sound. The sound. Man.
0: God, I'm just, my mind is blank right now.
1: It's all right, man. You're in space.
0: Right? But I know we were talking earlier and kind of decided because he grabbed his headphones or plugged his headphones in first. So I guess that was the determining factor of who's going to play.
1: Yeah.
0: But
1: yeah.
0: Tunnel 7.
1: Yep. Tunnel 7, Unknown Soldier, Raphael Merriweathers.
2: Oh, so I'm playing first.
1: Okay. Yes. He goes by it all.
0: Do you need any explanation on the mixer over there? Are you all good? Or?
2: I think I can handle it.
0: Okay.
2: If I do, I'll call you.
0: Okay.
1: We're not too far. We're right here.
0: Yeah, I'm just drawing blanks right now.
1: Well, I don't know. We're just ready to go, man. We're all excited about it.
0: Well, he's getting set up. Yeah. Do you want to go over some of the artists that are going to be playing at Tech Troy?
1: Sure, yeah. We got, headlining this year, have Mr. Terrence Parker.
0: So right on.
1: He's going to be jamming. Man, so many names I got. We got Sierra from Night Sneak. She's going to be here. We got a few girl DJs.
0: Serlina, too, I think.
1: Yeah, she's going to be there. You guys are going to be there. Who else? Oh, I got my buddy, Paranormal Tech, Phil DPS. Yeah, it's going to be hot. Terry James is going to be here. We got quite a few cats coming out, so it's all ages, free event. Spread the word, man, and let's make it happen.
0: Right on.
2: Yeah, always fun times.
0: Mm-hmm. Well, are you ready over there, sir?
4: Yes.
0: All right. Well, you are tuned into burstradio.net Planet Funk, and this is Tunnel 7.

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You feel me?"

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0: And we're back. So yeah, that was kind of awesome. That was actually a Planet Funk first. All the DJs playing right in a row, but we had so many that we kind of had to squeeze them out there.
1: It was fun, man.
0: Yeah, no, all of you guys played really great sets. I really enjoyed it.
1: We did.
2: Thank you.
1: Big shout out to DJ Disc in the house.
0: Yeah, right?
2: Yep.
0: And actually, I have to thank you. I told you earlier, but you actually did a booking for me.
1: All right. Didn't even know
0: because,
1: it.
0: Yeah, because I wanted to have Joe G on for quite a while.
1: There you go. So right here, live in the flesh.
0: But I know we didn't get to talk to you because you got here a little later. But for those who are interested in checking out more of your stuff, where can they check you out at?
3: SoundCloud / Joe-G.
0: Okay.
3: So I'm there. I'm on Mixcloud, too. I don't know if I have a a link to that or anything.
0: What, so, what can people search for? Just Joe G?
3: Joe G, yeah. Pitch Slap Music.
0: Okay.
3: I don't know.
1: Pitch Slap?
3: Like that, yeah.
0: Pitch Slap website still up? Just pitchslap.com?
3: No, just,
0: or
3: we let that website go.
0: Oh.
1: Too much
3: we
1: work.
3: We don't really do much, you know, anymore. Because everyone's gone, you know.
0: Right?
3: Joe's
0: yeah.
3: Episoldier's in Chicago. Number 9's in Florida.
0: Right. We need to have him back out.
3: Yeah. We'll get him here. Sean comes down like maybe once a year, so when he comes in town, we'll try and
0: get the whole crew together.
3: Yeah.
1: Protect Troy.
0: Yeah, there you go.
1: That'd be sweet.
0: Yeah, why don't you, because I don't think we threw any dates out there or anything, Protect Troy. Yeah, why don't you let people know when that is and where it is.
1: Tech Troy is at Harmony Park, downtown Detroit, 1465 Center Street. It's June 20th. 21st and 22nd.
0: It's a free electronic music festival.
1: Yeah, there's a couple other free ones too.
0: There are Pine Groove.
1: Pine Groove. I'm playing there, so a shout out to those guys out there.
0: Drop yep. Fest.
1: Yep, Drop Fest.
0: Flint.
1: I didn't get invited out there. Well, I got invited, but I'm not playing.
0: No.
1: And then they got Charivari.
0: See, that's the one I haven't really heard much about. What is that all about?
1: I got the T-shirt on right here, baby.
0: Oh man.
1: So far it's a 2-day event. It's free. They got a bunch of DJs. I'm playing at that one. I think Terrence Parker, Delano Smith, there's a couple other guys.
0: Nice. Where is it?
1: I don't know. I don't know where it's at yet.
0: It's a mystery.
1: It's a mystery. Date or venues to be announced. So I don't know. Playing DMF also, so that's going to be fun. I'm excited for that. So, a lot of things happening. Joe G is going to be dropping a track on Nuestro Futuro Records. That's my label.
0: Very nice. So I didn't even know you were producing.
3: Working on stuff, yeah. I got him on a different SoundCloud. I'll shoot you a private link.
0: Okay.
1: Don't shoot him, Mars.
3: I'm still on the down low, man. I'm still polishing the sound. So.
1: Don't shoot him, Mars. Don't shoot him, our track.
3: Yep.
1: You can get that on vinyl.
3: Yeah.
1: No. But, man, we got some stuff going on. Like I said earlier, Carlos G's got a track on my next EP.
0: Do you have a date for that yet, or
1: we're looking about
0: tentative?
1: Yeah, tentative about 2 months. We were shooting for April, but it might happen late April.
0: Is it going to be kind of reminiscent of what your set was, kind of like a harder techno sound, or
1: a little bit of both?
2: Yeah,
1: some tech house, a little bit.
2: Yeah.
0: Okay.
1: I'll just call it techno. Techno. And my boy from California. From Mexico, Netica, his track is techno all the way. He's got some good stuff coming out, and I'm happy he's on board with us. So you're going to be hearing a lot from him.
0: Right,
1: I'm trying
0: on
1: to get him out here too, man, one of these days. He plays live sets, so it'd be nice to have him out here. Big shout out to everybody listening.
2: Yeah,
0: right?
2: Yeah, really.
3: Sure.
1: Joe G was throwing down. Carlos G, he laid it down. I thought Jeff Mills was here. He's going hard.
3: Yeah.
1: And I have my boy Ray 7, Tunnel 7. Yeah. He was jamming.
2: Oh, yeah.
1: He was tearing it up. But, thank you for having us, though.
0: Oh, yeah.
2: Thank you.
0: No, you're welcome. Definitely have to have you guys back again.
1: We will do that,
2: man.
1: Oh,
2: yeah, definitely.
0: Maybe kind of around Techtroit time or something.
1: Yeah, that'd be good.
2: Oh, that'd be cool.
3: Promote that.
2: Yeah.
1: Yeah, we'd definitely be down for that. Maybe we'll get somebody else in here, too. Join
0: yes.
1: us. Why not?
0: Yep.
1: Get in line. You should have joined
0: go
1: us.
0: Go even later. I mean, I figured, because I usually do, but I figured, you know, I've been playing every week.
1: Exactly.
0: And
1: I give you a break.
0: With four DJs, like, I didn't want to be like, all right, you guys got 15 minutes. Make it good.
1: I'm getting 45 minutes. You guys get 15 minutes each.
0: No, usually what I do is I because a lot of times, since there is talk sessions between each segment, usually it takes up about a half hour. So usually what I'll do is the guests will get an hour and a half, and then I'll take an hour, because I figure if people really want to hear me, they can hear me every week.
1: Awesome. So. Awesome, man. That's great. I got a podcast coming out on Fonzine Records, too. It's out of Spain.
0: Where can people find that?
1: Just go to Fonzine Records on Facebook. Big shout out to you guys. I know you guys are listening.
0: You know how to spell that?
1: Yeah, Fanzine. Fonzine Records.
0: Okay.
1: Yeah, I go to their site, and my boy Santiago Salazar just put out a EP over there for them, and I'm going to be working with Santi also, man. We're going to do some remixes for each other. So.
0: Nice.
3: Sweet, yeah.
1: Staying busy.
0: Well, again, I want to say thank you to all four of you guys for coming out and throwing down.
1: Awesome. Thank you.
0: Hopefully the podcast will be up soon. I was going to say next week. Here will be, I'm going to call it, well, I don't know if I want to call it that. Technically, it's the 50th episode.
1: All right.
0: But I was going to do a special show for the 50th episode. But I guess technically this kind of is a special show, because it's my new roommate, which at the time of the first show, we had no idea that we were going to be living together. But he was actually my first guest ever on the show. And now he's my roommate, and now he's playing the 50th episode.
1: Who's this?
0: Anthony Ventura, a.k.a. Ghost.
1: All
0: right. But that'll be March 12th here.
1: Sweet.
0: The following week, I guess I'll call it Planet Funk 50 MK2.
1: All right.
2: There we go.
1: That works.
2: Sounds good.
0: That's going to be the big one, which is going to be Mr. Terrence Parker, Mike Clark, Kevin Reynolds, and maybe special appearance by Mr. 7 Inches.
1: Oh, wow. Okay.
0: Which is...
2: Really cool.
0: The next week after that will be March 26th is going to be Brian Borsa and Derek Hannon.
1: He's awesome.
0: Kicking off April on the 2nd will be Cash for Gold, and just booked DJ Disc Detroit.
1: Oh, yeah, he's still here.
2: He's hanging in.
0: April 9th will be a House Coffee special. If anyone listening's ever been here on a Friday, James Menchez and Patrick Bodhan always throw down good stuff here on Fridays for their House Coffee show.
1: Awesome.
0: But I'm going to have them on for April 9th. The week after that will be Jenna Brown, followed by GND, I guess they're calling themselves, which is Gusto and Dink.
1: Yeah, I'm working with those guys, too, on some stuff.
0: Oh, yeah?
1: So, yeah.
0: Oh, right on.
1: Yeah, those are good guys right there.
0: April 30th will be Poison Panda Showcase, so I don't know which DJs are going to pull out, but it should be a good one. And the other one I wanted to mention, though, real quick, is May 21st will be another special one, because it's right around the time of Movement, and it'll be the day before their big thing, because every year on Thursday before Movement, Detroit Techno Militia does barbecue. And I think it just happens to be on one of the days that they do their radio show on Burst Radio, The Grid.
1: Yeah.
0: If anyone listening, and if you are listening, you probably are into techno.
1: The Grid, baby.
0: Yep, check out The Grid.
1: Yes.
0: It's, I believe, every other Thursday or second?
1: Second. Is it Thursday or Wednesday?
0: It's Thursday.
1: Thursday.
0: Second Thursday of the month. And,
1: May
0: 21st, I'm going to have Planet Funk, The Grid Edition. So a bunch of good people from DTM will be playing the show. And I heard Mod Alba might be in town. And
1: for
0: those of you that know Mod Alba, that girl can throw down.
1: She can. Yep.
0: So...
1: That'll be fun. I see you got Stoppy on there, too. Big shout out to Stoppy.
0: Yep. Just booked on the 11th, and then just booked also for May 14th will be J Flame.
1: All right.
0: So.
1: Sounds good, man. Sounds like you got a full plate there.
0: Yeah. No, for I usually in the beginning I was really lazy, and it's like booking people the week before, and I learned you kind of got to book ahead. So
1: right.
0: It's really nice to be like two months ahead, yeah. And you don't even have to worry about anything.
1: You're all set, man. You're all set.
2: Yeah.
0: But again, I want to say thank you to you guys for coming out. Of course, also thank you to Urban Bean Co. for hosting us each and every week. If anyone listening has never been here, you should definitely check it out. Really cool spot. The DJ booth is awesome.
1: Yes.
0: And
1: good view.
0: Yeah.
1: Like the view.
2: Yeah, it is definitely.
0: Good coffee, even though there wasn't any today.
1: It ran out. You guys drank it all.
0: No, the pipes froze.
1: Oh, shit.
0: Yeah.
2: Oh, man. Damn.
0: But
2: in March, pipes still freezing.
0: Right? Michigan.
2: Yeah.
0: But, yeah. Also got to say thank you to Burst LLC, of course, for the original name and the original hosting spot. Anyone looking for really big sound, they are upgrading. They just got a Adamson rig. Part of it is... a line array that's, I think each one's a 25-foot stack that has to be crane lifted.
1: Oh, wow.
0: So Burst is getting pretty serious now. They basically have the same rig that Linkin Park tours with. So.
1: All right.
2: Oh, cool.
0: Yeah.
1: I can't afford those guys for TechTrite.
0: Right. That's the thing. I'm like real excited. I'm like, oh man, I get to like hear this thing, and I go, yeah, no one's really gonna be able to afford that except for like corporate gigs where, you know, it's just gonna be someone talking. So
1: yeah,
0: what's
1: exactly
0: the point? But also, of course, I got to say thank you to Mr. Jeff of Doom, because even though we're a Detroit-based radio station, we're actually broadcast out of California on his servers for free.
1: Nice.
0: So
1: I
0: can't say thank you enough to him.
1: Thank
0: and,
1: you, sir.
0: Also, I got to say thank you to Cash for Gold, Rebecca Goldberg, because if you pop in here, you'll see a couple Planet Funk / Burst Radio flyers advertising the show, which were designed by her.
1: Okay, I saw those. Nice.
0: So,
1: she's playing TechTroid also.
0: Yeah, she is.
1: Vinyl on Vinyl Day.
0: Oh, nice.
1: Yep. Stay true to vinyl, baby.
0: Right? Do any of you guys have anything else you want to throw out there before we cut the show? No?
1: No, we're good, man. I think we covered everything.
0: All right, cool. So. Well, thank you again, guys. And
2: yeah,

0: Hey, what's up, everyone? I want to thank you all for tuning in to Planet Funk on burstradio.net.
1: Well,
0: you look like you're about to say something.
1: So no, no.
0: No? Okay.
2: Just testifying. It's Wednesday.
0: Okay. So. Well, obviously, we're here with Mr. Jeffrey Woodward, but we got a couple guests as well, too. Got the crew from the Robotic Peacock online blog.
3: Woo-hoo.
0: What's going on?
3: Not much. We are we're celebrating
0: Phil's
3: 30th birthday today.
4: Oh boy.
0: Happy birthday, Phil.
4: You bet. What's good?
3: We've had a pretty busy summer, but we've been enjoying it, covering all of the big events in Detroit that happened in the summer. Charivari movement, all the big parties, really focusing on Detroit artists, putting in heavy emphasis on them and their music, and really just trying to give them a platform that, international people who enjoy techno can, access.
0: Yeah, you guys have been all over the place lately, I've noticed.
3: Yeah, well, so my better half, Aaliyah, who I run the website with, she's in Dallas, so she's covering the scene down there. It's smaller than Detroit scene, but it's pretty heady. They've got some really cool shows. Just had Matador in town last weekend, and she posted some video of that on our Instagram, and that got a lot of hits. People were loving that. So yeah, we cover Dallas and Detroit, and then a little bit of Miami, where we met in college, and hoping to expand and do LA and New York, but I definitely feel like our base is Detroit.
0: Awesome. If people want to check this out, where can they do that at?
3: Yeah, I would say roboticpeacock.com is where you can access all of our articles. We've got exclusive mixes that we have DJs do, along with articles. You can check those out on our SoundCloud, Robotic Peacock is the backslash, if you will. So yeah, Facebook, same thing, Twitter. Definitely check us out. We've got some cool stuff going on.
0: You guys have an actual website too, right?
3: Yes, roboticpeacock.com.
0: Awesome. Yeah. Now you guys are actually going to be our guests for the night. You guys are playing together.
3: Yes.
0: And what are you bringing to the table for us tonight?
4: We got some fresh cuts. I got a bunch of records I picked up from shops like Detroit Threads, Submerge Records, scrounging on Discogs. So can't wait to throw down some of my favorite records, and keeping it funky.
3: Phil,
4: that deep house vibe.
3: Yeah, Phil hosted a deep house show in college where we met, and so he's bringing back some of those older tracks.
4: Not that old.
0: Deep house show, like
3: more
0: club
3: funky
0: night, or like a radio show.
4: Yeah, show. But yeah, like 05, 06, that kind of like Salted Records, Ohm Records, sort of super funky, a little bit like more live instrumentation and that kind of stuff, which, obviously I've grown to embrace the more synthesized Detroit sound lately too, which I think you'll definitely hear tonight.
0: So, how long ago was this?
4: Just back in like 2011, 2012.
0: Okay.
4: So
0: is there anywhere where archives are still available?
4: Oh yeah. Oh yeah. Yeah. Mixcloud, actually, like every show is up, for better or worse. I would start from the later ones and move your way back if you feel so inclined. But no, that's some good stuff. And our SoundCloud's like kicking with our more recent outlook on the music scene. So that's DJ.Phil.Minnick on SoundCloud, or just go to the Robotic Peacock page,
3: Yeah, I repost a lot, all of his stuff. We lately have just been doing a lot of back-to-back, and we definitely have different sounds, which I think if you're familiar with music, you'll definitely hear it when we play, but it works together, and it's all still, house techno stuff, but I like more vocal stuff, and he kind of does more funky, but also
4: a little more hypnotic.
3: Yeah, more technical, I'd say, too. I think they play well off each other. And then later, Black Bass is going to be joining us.
4: You
3: from,
4: bet.
3: 8:30 to 10.
4: Bale Defoe, Ryan McCrae.
0: Yeah, we've actually had Ryan on the show before.
3: Oh,
0: so it'll be
3: awesome.
4: Yeah.
3: Well, now
4: you
3: get the tandem, and they're just killing it. They just played Chiefy's release party
4: Friday.
3: At Marble Bar for his release on Mahogany Music. And they were great. We're kind of consider them partners, and we, you know, like to do some stuff together, and we've got some exciting things planned together. So just stay tuned for that kind of stuff, I'd say.
0: Awesome.
4: Yep. You bet.
0: Is there anything exciting in the future for Robotic Peacock coming up?
3: Yeah, definitely. Actually, I've got an interview with Peter Croce, and he's like, you know, pretty...
0: He's skipping town.
3: He's leaving. So I feel like I'm getting the scoop. And actually, we've got our interview on Sunday. And then I actually am lining up an interview with the Gita Sisters. They're going to do an exclusive mix for us, too. And they've said yes to that, so I'm really excited for that. And, yeah, and then Mr. Woodward here said he's going to do a little interview with us, too. So I'm really pumped about some of the upcoming Detroit artists in the future.
2: Yeah. I won't go into the details of how you came about this, but that's between you and me. So, but as long as we get it done, that's all that matters.
3: Oh, we'll get it done. Absolutely.
0: Awesome. Now, for you guys individually, as artists and DJs, do either of you guys have any dates coming up, or even together, if you guys are playing out anywhere that people can catch you live?
3: Not right now. We're working on productions together, but we are hopefully going to have a night soon, and I will be sharing some more information with that on Robotic Peacock's Facebook page.
0: Cool. We'll make sure you let us know, too, and we'll
3: absolutely
0: share it as well.
3: Yeah.
4: Thank you.
0: Sweet.
3: That'd be awesome.
0: Well, I guess, do you guys have anything else you want to throw out there? Or?
3: No, thanks for tuning in, and thank you for having us, and we're excited to play some jams.
4: Absolutely. If you like what you hear, like I said, SoundCloud, Robotic Peacock's probably your best bet.
3: Yeah.
4: So.
0: Okay, awesome. Well, do you guys want to go ahead and jump up there and get ready to make some noise?
4: Let's Hell do yeah. this.
0: Sweet. Woodward.
2: Sir?
0: I heard you might be leaving the state for a gig.
2: Yeah, I am. I finally got the confirmation, although I had the date wrong last week when I initially posted it on Facebook. But it is confirmed. I know it's November 5th. I will be in Baltimore. The deets are still being worked out, so once I get that, I can let everybody know where it's going to be at.
0: Cool. One thing I wanted to mention, next week on the show, we're going to be having Planet Funk We Do This edition, showcasing the Saturday show broadcast out of the old Miami. They're going to Bet Lamos, Benjamin Hayes, 902 Hype. They're... going to be throwing down here live on my show, and then the week after that we're going to have Planet Function, which is going back to a day at Gracie's Underground before it was Grasshopper Underground. That one's going to feature Ben Scott and Golden One. And you know, one thing I never asked you guys yet, do you guys have like a name that you go by when you guys tag?
4: Robotic Peacock, usually when it's more than one of us in the house.
0: Okay, so just the website now. Okay. Okay, I'm down with that.
2: Well, I mean, which one is Robotic and which one is the Peacock?
4: Well, she goes by Jessica Peacock.
0: Okay.
4: And then I just do DJ Phil on my own.
2: Okay, just thought I'd ask.
0: All right, I'm down with that. Okay, well then, let's go ahead and do this. And you are tuned into Planet Funk on burstradio.net. This is Robotic Peacock.

0: So yeah, that was Robotic Peacock.
1: Oh yeah.
2: Yeah.
3: Well, I'm sorry I missed out.
0: Shout out to Phil and Jess's aunt tuning in, by the way.
2: Oh, hell yeah.
0: But up next, we got Black Bass. What's going on, guys?
1: How you doing?
2: Hey, man. Everything.
0: Everything. Everything.
3: So to my understanding, it's the two Ryans and the two of you equal Black Bass together?
2: That's correct.
3: Okay.
1: Yes.
3: So what are you bringing for us, gentlemen?
2: We'll probably bring you a little down-tempo swinginess. We say that every time, and then we end up, like, doing... We end up, like, midway, just going pretty hard, yeah, like...
3: It's like 140.
2: Yeah. I don't know about 140, but we get to, like, 125, probably.
3: No, okay. Yeah. That's fast.
2: Yeah. Shout out to...
3: So you're going real
2: DJ
3: down-tempo,
2: Phil,
3: 125 is fast for you.
2: Yeah. Yes. Yeah.
0: Well, one thing I wanted to mention... We got an older track that you guys playing in the background right now. I forgot to ask you guys for some updated music. But Ryan, we've actually had on the show before a while ago. I'm trying to remember how long ago that was.
2: That was at least 2 years ago.
0: Yeah.
2: I think.
0: Yeah, and you came and hung out another show too, I remember.
2: Yeah, I think it came out for a few.
0: Yeah.
3: Where are you guys from?
2: Michigan. I live in a few places.
3: Are you from Detroit area?
2: I live in Detroit right now. I was born here, but we moved
3: around
2: when I was younger. Yeah, then we lived in Westland, then Grand Blanc, then we met at Central, so we had that in common. We both
3: went Central,
2: Mount Pleasant area, then moved here.
3: That's kind of where I was going, like how you two ended up together.
2: So we have
1: a great friend that brought us together.
3: Very nice. I like what I'm hearing in the background. I dig it a lot. It's like right up my alley.
2: Yeah, this is a classic track.
1: Yeah. This is one of the first tracks that we collaborated on.
2: I
3: think you guys should get this track to me. I like it. I'll
2: have
3: to throw it on a playlist.
2: Yeah.
0: Now, if people want to check out more from you, where can they do that at?
2: SoundCloud, usually. I think we're trying to get on Mixcloud a little bit more, but SoundCloud has mostly all of our stuff.
3: Yeah, SoundCloud's shady right now.
2: Yeah, that's what I hear.
3: Yeah. There's a lot of business going on with SoundCloud. So yeah, Mixcloud is the way to go lately.
2: Yeah. Yeah, we have stuff on Bandcamp as well. We have a Black Bass one, but mainly like we do our solo things too. So he's built a poem. He's going by Ryan McRae, real name.
0: No gimmicks.
2: Yeah, we have stuff on both Bandcamps and SoundClouds that we've done together as Black Bass as well. So any of those places.
0: Okay, and is that just so people can check it out? Is it just Bass or Base?
2: It is Bass.
1: Yeah.
3: Okay. So just Black Bass at SoundCloud?
2: Yeah, Black Bass. Yeah.
0: Right on.
3: And you don't do anything crazy like spell black with a Q or anything?
2: No.
1: No.
2: That'd be terribly whack.
3: I mean, I've seen it. It happens.
2: I won't call it whack. We'll just say that would be like 90s, 95.
1: Ah, yes.
2: Like Korn with the backwards R. What else? I think Slipknot had a backwards K.
1: I'm pretty sure Mudvayne did something weird. Oh, Mudvayne spelled Vane with a Y.
3: Yeah, they spelled it with a Y.
0: So apparently that's the metal thing to do.
2: Yeah,
0: not necessarily the 90s, but the metal thing.
2: Yeah.
1: Oh, that's a fun fact. We're both old. We're metalheads as well.
2: Oh, yeah, we were
3: super
2: metal back in the day. Yeah.
1: We every once in a while, we get together on Friday nights and we just listen to metal.
3: I am really pissed off about the new singer for Arch Enemy. Like, I miss Angela. Like, I'm real salty about that still.
2: Yeah.
3: Salty.
2: Arch Enemy. They're a pretty good band.
0: I just realized it just switched songs, but those like blended like so well into each other.
2: I know.
1: that's the genius of Ryan McRae right there.
0: That is. Yeah. I mean, those were two songs from you. I don't know.
2: Yeah, man. I guess I put them in the order.
1: Right.
2: I put them
1: in
2: key. That's a lie. I did not do that, but I should.
3: You used mixing keys.
0: Shouts out to Big Daddy 555. They say Aunt Sue is a dope aunt. Anyways, is there anywhere people can catch you playing out live? I know you played at Movement.
2: I did play Movement. That was a blast. That was a great time. Definitely an experience of a lifetime, I'd say. I hope I get to play again. Speaking of the Movement Crew Pax Howe. I'm playing the 18th anniversary.
0: Oh, nice.
2: On the 10th. So that's going to be a blast.
0: What time do you play? And where is that at if people want to check it out?
2: That's at TV Lounge.
1: This Saturday.
2: Yep, this Saturday.
3: This is you too in the background?
0: This is him.
2: That's
3: I like
2: not,
3: it.
2: That's not me singing. That is
3: well, obviously.
2: Andrea Moffitt.
3: But is that black bass or is that just you?
2: This is the one that I made, but this was like more like around our like black, like when we were like doing a lot of black bass stuff together. So I'll say
3: are both of these tracks on your SoundCloud?
2: Yes, they are. All right, I believe they pull these from my SoundCloud.
3: I'm making them come off your SoundCloud. All right. My SoundCloud.
2: All right, there you go. Get a couple of shares in there.
3: Yeah. Yeah, I like both of them a lot.
0: Is there anywhere else people can catch you guys?
1: Oh no, we're family men, so you know we get together and we do this thing when we can. But
2: yeah,
1: we're actually making some moves and we should have something coming up from the folk zone.
0: Okay,
1: we're actually looking to launch our project, Choose Better Friends. So
3: I feel like cool. I work at Grasshopper and I need to have you guys come play Grasshopper.
2: That'd be great.
1: We would not be mad at that at all.
2: Totally open to that.
3: Let me work on that.
2: Yeah,
3: I'm gonna need a mix, but yeah, I'll work on that.
2: Oh, for sure, we'll give you a mix.
1: Yeah
2: we're pushing. Choose Better Friends with Jessica and Phil, the two you just heard. Shout out to DJ Phil. Happy birthday!
0: Oh,
3: that's right. Happy birthday!
2: Yeah. Birthday boy.
0: Yeah. Well, if people are interested in booking you, how can they go about doing that?
1: Just reach out to us at either RyanMcCrayMusic@gmail.com or BaleDefoeMusic@gmail.com.
0: Okay, that's B-E-L?
1: B-A-L-E.
0: Oh, B-A-L. Okay.
1: So I'm a huge soccer nut, so it's just two soccer last names put together.
3: I was wondering if that was like a Bell Biv DeVoe-like thing.
1: That's the one that people always think.
3: Yeah. I was like, is that just a play on words for that, or what's going on there?
1: No, it's Gareth Bale and Jermaine Defoe.
0: Awesome.
2: Look at that.
0: Sweet. Well, I don't know, anything else you want to throw out there before you jump up there and make some noise for us?
1: I would like to send a shout out to Raleigh, even though he's not listening. Congrats on that first day of school, buddy. Love you.
0: Well, they can check the podcast.
3: You can
0: send them the link.
3: The
2: yeah, that's true. Yeah, show Raleigh the podcast.
1: That's a good point.
2: Yep, we got Sheepy in the building. Shout out to Sheepy. What up, though?
1: Yeah. Tons of love to Sheafy. Shout out the whole Rager House crew.
2: Yeah.
0: All right. Well, if you guys are ready, I guess we can have you go ahead and jump up there then.
2: Yeah, let's do it.
0: Cool. What's going on at Grasshopper?
3: So Friday is Kidnap Kid, which is going to be a very good show to my understanding. And then Saturday is Anthony Atella. He's bringing some people with him. So that should also be a good show. We just announced that we're bringing back Sydney Blue. So
0: I saw that one too.
3: Yeah, we're bringing Sydney Blue back. She did so amazing the first time. So Anthony Atella on Saturday. We'll be playing with our friend Nader Soul Goodman. So if you are familiar with the show, you know that he's played the show before.
0: I actually have a special announcement to make.
4: There'll never be an earlier and a better time than now to start.
5: Appreciators of great sound everywhere. This Saturday, September the 10th, at Dally in the Alley, case managers at the MCB Beer Garden stage. Come and dance and dance and work it out and dance. And dance and dance with
4: kids. Kids.
0: Yeah, so
3: I'm excited about Dally.
0: Yeah, go check out Case Managers at Dally in the Alley. Actually, right now we have a track by them playing in the background.
3: And then after Dally, come hit up Grasshopper.
0: Is there like an after party or something like that?
3: Well, Dally, Grasshopper's open until 2.
0: Yeah, I know.
3: Dally doesn't go till 2.
0: I know, but I didn't know if they had something like official set up or.
3: Oh, no. Just something to do afterwards.
0: Okay.
3: And I'll be there.
0: Sweet. What else is going on? I know there's a whole bunch of events going on. I was going to mention them at the end of the show, though. However, at the end of September. you can catch Scratcher Detroit live here on Planet Funk. And starting off October will be Ben Zona and Whitney Slade. The one show I'm really excited about, though, November 9th, we're going to be doing the show live from Melbourne, Australia. So we're going to have Matt, Kevin, and Yanni on the show. Should be awesome.
3: So I get to stay home?
0: Yeah, I guess so. Unless you want to come to Australia.
3: I do want to come to Australia. Can you pack me a suitcase?
0: Probably not. Holy metal references. Awesome. You guys about ready over there? Yeah? Okay. Well, let's go ahead and do this then. You are tuned into Planet Funk on burstradio.net. This is Black Bass.